0: Almost 3,000 people were killed 3 years later when two hijacked planes hit New York's Twin Towers, another crashed into the Pentagon, and a fourth came down in a field. Ben Sliney was responsible for grounding every U.S. flight on his first day in the job.
1: United 175 came around on the screen and struck the South Tower. And of course, that was the moment at which I ordered all the traffic in the country to not take off.
0: At least 44 people have been injured after a train derailed in Normandy in northern France last night. Local media says the incident was caused by the train striking an unidentified object. Police are looking to trace the owner of a tiny urn believed to contain human ashes that was left on a train between London and Aberdeen. The small red urn's wrapped in purple and white artificial flowers and held in the arms of a teddy bear. Police say it will be of enormous sentimental value to someone. And Europe have kept pace with the USA to finish the opening day of golf's Solheim Cup level at 4-all. Carlota Segunda's putt on the final hole of the last four balls match earned them a share of the points with Lauren Coughlin and world number one Nelly Korda. The Europeans need 14.5 points to take the trophy back. That's the latest.
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2: The top stories this hour. Charities have renewed calls for greater investment in end-of-life care a day after MPs voted to reject a proposed law on assisted dying in England and Wales. It would have given terminally ill adults like Dame Esther Ranson the right to apply for an assisted death. She's called it a tragic day. But her daughter, Rebecca Wilcox, is still optimistic for future change.
3: It will come back and the law will change because 75% of the country want it. It's going to be legal in Jersey and the Isle of Man and France. Why would we leave ourselves out of that? Would we just be the one country that doesn't give empathy and care and choice at the end of life?
2: Police say anyone wearing masks could be detained at a demonstration in Portsmouth later. It comes after the first arrest was made over anti-migrant protests there last weekend. At least 44 people have been injured after a train derailed in northern France last night. Officials say 180 passengers were on board when it went off the tracks in Normandy. Four in five drivers say overgrown hedges and branches have made it harder to pull out safely at junctions and roundabouts. The RAC, which carried out the poll, is asking homeowners to check if their gardens are growing out onto roads and pavements. Rod Dennis from the motoring group says it's not always the council's responsibility.
4: If the council decides you are covering a speed limit sign up, it can order you to do the work. If you don't, it can do the work itself and then charge you for it. And if you're willfully covering up vital infrastructure and vital signs like this, it could even land you with quite a big fine of up to £1,000.
2: Donald Trump is expected in Ireland later to attend the Irish Open golf tournament. The US president will take part in engagements in Dublin and his resort in Doonbeg, which is hosting the tournament. And Hearts have won 3-0 at Stenhousemuir to avoid an upset in the Scottish League Cup quarter-finals. Goals from JJ Williams, Rogers Marto and Jan Dander got last season's Premiership runners-up past the early Championship leaders. From Sky News, that's the latest.
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2: The top stories this hour. The rejection of the assisted dying bill has been described as heartbreaking by some, but it's been welcomed by others. The bill was voted down in the Commons yesterday by a majority of 16. The draft legislation had proposed letting adults in England and Wales with fewer than 6 months to live apply for an assisted death. Conservative MP Kit Malthouse was a supporter of the bill.
3: A vote against this bill is not a passive act. It's not something neutral. It is a vote for a status quo that is a status quo of misery and degradation and cruelty for so many.
2: A cryptocurrency billionaire has donated a record £36 million to Reform UK. Ben Dello, who's believed to have moved back to the UK from Hong Kong recently, says he'd given the cash boost to make sure of a fair fight at the polls. It's the largest single donation to a British political party on record. Officers will be able to arrest protesters who cover their faces at an anti-immigration march or stand up to racism counter-protest in Portsmouth later. Hampshire police are marking out an area where concealing your identity is a criminal offence using new powers. The force says it wants to allow peaceful protest. Andy Mariner from the National Police Chiefs Council says they're ready for whatever happens.
4: We are coordinated and we are ready. We have a national structure that can respond very quickly. And we're all linked up, intelligence is being shared. So if something does happen that is unexpected, we'll be in a position to respond very quickly.
2: Police have launched an appeal to find the owner of a lost urn with what's thought to be human ashes inside that was found on a train. The tiny urn, which is in a teddy bear's arms, was discovered on an LNER service between London King's Cross and Aberdeen. And West Ham have thrashed Wrexham 6-0 to go top of the Championship. Captain Jared Bowen opened the scoring at London Stadium. It leaves Wrexham with just one win from their opening seven league games. From Sky News, that's the latest.
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2: The top stories this hour. A cryptocurrency billionaire has donated a record £36 million to Reform UK. Ben Dello, who's believed to have moved back to the UK from Hong Kong recently, says he'd given the cash boost to make sure of a fair fight at the polls. It's the largest single donation to a British political party on record. Two rival marches are planned in Portsmouth this afternoon, one anti-migration, the other a counter-protest by Stand Up to Racism. It follows clashes between police and masked protesters there a week ago. Hampshire police will use new powers, making it a criminal offence to cover your face in certain areas. Daniel Thomas, known as Danny Tomo, organised last week's protest. He's denied that anyone from his group was involved in trouble with the police.
3: I don't want any violence, and I have done everything I can in my power to maintain a level of calmness. What we're doing right now is creating an infrastructure of men, not for violence, but to create a voting bloc.
2: MPs have voted against proposals to legalise assisted dying in England and Wales. The House of Commons voted with a majority of 16 against the proposed legislation, which would let those with fewer than 6 months to live apply for an assisted death. Documents freshly declassified by the CIA had strong indications Osama bin Laden wanted to attack the UK before 9/11. The new information's been released to mark the 25th anniversary of the September 11 terror attacks, which claimed the lives of nearly 3,000 people. Leon Panetta is the former director of the CIA and reflected on the day of the attacks.
4: Another member of the commission who had an office in New York said a plane had crashed into one of the trade towers. Both of us thought it was a terrible accident. But then a few minutes later, the news came that another plane had gone into the other tower, and it was clearly an attack by terrorists.
2: In sport, Europe have kept pace with the USA in Golf Salaam Cup. They finished the opening day level at 4-all. From Sky News, that's the latest.
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2: The top stories this hour. Reform UK has received a record £36 million donation from a crypto billionaire. The donation from Ben Dello is the biggest single sum ever given to a political party in the UK. Campaigners are urging those on both sides of the assisted dying debate to channel their energy into fixing palliative care. MPs voted to reject a proposed law in England and Wales yesterday by a majority of 16. Liz Carr was against the bill.
3: People are suffering now, and there are many things that we could do to change that and improve that for the majority of people. We need to do that first, then let's have a grown-up conversation about this. That's not happening at the moment.
2: End-of-life charities say investments urgently needed to fix the sector's funding crisis. Officers will be able to arrest protesters who cover their faces at an anti-immigration march or stand up to racism counter-protest in Portsmouth later. Hampshire police are marking out an area where concealing your identity is a criminal offence using new powers. The force says it wants to allow peaceful protest. Andy Mariner from the National Police Chiefs Council says they're ready for whatever happens.
4: We are coordinated and we are ready. We have a national structure that can respond very quickly. And we're all linked up, intelligence is being shared. So if something does happen that is unexpected, we'll be in a position to respond very quickly.
2: At least 44 people have been injured after a train derailed in northern France last night. French officials say 180 people were on board when carriages left the tracks near the town of Cleon in Normandy. Donald Trump's expected in Ireland later to attend the Irish Open golf tournament. He'll take part in engagements in Dublin and his resort in Doonbeg, which is hosting the tournament. In sport, Hearts have won 3-0 at Stenhouse Muir to avoid an upset in the Scottish League Cup quarter-finals. Goals from JJ Williams, Rogers Matto and Jan Dunder got last season's Premiership runners-up past the early Championship leaders. From Sky News, that's the latest.
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2: The top stories this hour. The biggest single donation ever made to a political party in the UK has been made to Reform. It totals £36 million and comes from crypto billionaire Ben Dello. The party spent the summer having its finances scrutinised. Our correspondent Graham Stothard has more.
3: He's written in the Telegraph today saying he's given this money to ensure a fair fight. He said, "My conclusion from Reform's recent troubles is that the party should spend less time trying to raise funds to compete on equal terms and more time preparing for government."
2: Leader Nigel Farage says he's honoured and humbled. Documents declassified on the 25th anniversary of 9/11 reveal how the UK was on Al-Qaeda's hit list back in 1998. There are several references in the files to plans by Osama bin Laden to hijack planes. The attacks in 2001 claimed nearly 3,000 lives. Donald Trump's son has defended his dad's record on Iran ahead of a visit by the US president to Ireland later. He's got engagement in Dublin and at his County Clare golf resort. And investigations found a peptide sold on social media as improving skin and hair was made up of 90% unknown chemicals. Despite ads marked not for human consumption, some sellers are advising the vial be injected. Peptides like insulin have proven benefits, but it's the unregulated market that's worrying scientists like Professor Birgitte Baron.
4: There's a lot of impurities in it, and I would say it's only 10% pure. Those other chemicals that we don't know what they are could give them a small reaction or might not do anything, but somewhere down the line they might hang around in their body, they might affect them, and we just don't know that.
2: The US Open tennis final's been set. American Ben Shelton will face top seed Alexander Zverev for the men's title tomorrow. From Sky News, I'm Matt Steele.
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7: Today is set to be predominantly dry and sunny through patchy cloud, which will develop through the afternoon, becoming thicker in places through the evening with a maximum temperature of 23 degrees Celsius.
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7: Good morning, everyone. You're here with Rida Khan on the Saturday Breakfast Show. Are you ready to kickstart your Saturday? I'm here to wake you up. I've got some great songs along the way, so we're definitely going to have a great Saturday today.
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0: everyone. How are you doing? You're here with Ridha Khan on the Saturday Breakfast Show. We're nearly 2 weeks into September. Can you believe that? I feel like time is flying. So around where I live and where I work during the week, there's been like three constructions that are going on to get to one destination. So my route to the studio is that destination. My route to work for the next couple of months is that direction. So I'm having to wake up really early every single morning, unholy hours, just to get through, to beat the traffic. And when I come back, it obviously takes double, triple the time. But I just feel like and the construction work they're saying is going to go on for like 26 weeks. I just don't understand. Like, what do they want? Like, how do they feel like people are going to commute to work? Why wasn't this done during the summer holidays when there was no like school traffic or anything like that? So when I was going to work, I had a very long day, right? It was like going to be a 12 and a half hour day. So I was like, okay, I won't drive. I'll just take a taxi. So it'll be fine. And little did I know what difference rain can make, school can make, and the combination of construction work all together on a Monday morning. It took me literally 2 hours. So I was 2 hours late to work. 2 hours is literally, I don't think I've ever been that late in my life. And I'm very big on punctuality and I'm usually quite punctual. But now it's like I'm 2 hours early to work because I've been traumatized by this 2 hour delay that I went through. So I have to like really like leave early. If you go through similar things when you're at work and you feel like you have to get to work really early. So these days I'm getting to work to nearly 2 hours earlier than before the job starts. Let me know if you do that and let me know what you do during those 2 hours. Like, what do you do? Because it's like almost like you get tired before your work even starts, and what a long, long day it is. But to be honest, it's worse to just sit in traffic forever and being stressed about being late. So I want to hear from you. Maybe you can inspire me in how I can spend that hour and 45 minutes to 2 hours. And on top of that, you need to find parking, all of these things all together. It's just adult life, isn't it? So I want to know, and maybe you can help entertain me of how I can entertain myself and what you do, and if you're in a similar situation to me where you just have to turn up to work really early. You can message me on 07424 222222. You're here with Ridha Khan on the Saturday Breakfast Show, and I've got a bit of Pyar Ki Kashti Mein. Who remembers this sweet song?
1: Greater Manchester, Bradford, Leeds. We are getting bigger. Like a

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0: Good morning, everyone. You're here with Aridha Khan, and this is the classic hit of the hour, Tera Jaisa Yaar Kaha, from the vocals of Kishore Kumar. The reason I know this song is actually because of Hrithik Roshan. Hrithik Roshan loves singing this song. So if it's his go-to song, if you ask him to sing like a song, or especially a Purana Gana, he sings Tera Jaisa Yaar Kaha. And I think it's sweet to have a song just about friendship, because I feel like there's a lot of like romantic songs about love, your mehboob and this and that, and your darling and your long lost love and all of these things, but there's not many friendship songs. There's always that yeah, dosti, and then I think that's so like overplayed. I feel that one from Sholay. So now we have this one, Tera Jaisa Yaar Kaha. It's really nice and sweet. You're here with Hrithik Roshan on the Saturday Breakfast Show.
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0: Tere Bin Nahi Lage from Azerj Aswal, and that was from the film Ek Paheli Leela. So this song, Tere Bin Nahi Lage by Azer, was actually done for Coke Studio, and then after that it was featured in this film as well. It got picked up from there. 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

0: Mer Kab Aoge from Border. Do you remember when this song came out, the rendition of the original? It was playing everywhere. Now, all of a sudden, I feel like I have to bring it back because now I feel I haven't heard it in a long time and we don't want it to fade away. A great one, isn't it? Mer Kab Aoge and highly emotional. Good morning, everyone. You're here with Rida Khan on the Saturday Breakfast Show.
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1: Now, I've got an absolute classic playing for you this Saturday morning. It's not even 8 a.m. yet. This is Ustad Nusrat Fateh Ali Khan with Ye Jo Halka Halka Surur Hai.

0: and the legacy will always live on. Ustad Nusrat Ali Khan. Fun fact is my mum was Ustad Nusrat Ali Khan's doctor in America, and there's lots of precious pictures of him, you know, with his harmonium and, you know, practicing in his garden besides the lake, and really fond memories right there. You're here with Rida Khan on this Saturday breakfast show, waking you up. Are you ready to kickstart your Saturday? Let's crack on with our day.
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2: Top stories this hour. Reform has been handed the biggest donation ever made to a UK political party. The £36 million sum has been given by crypto billionaire Ben Dello and follows months of headlines about the party's finances. A top secret dossier has revealed Osama bin Laden wanted to carry out an attack in Britain years before 9/11. The CIA has strong indications the UK was on the Al-Qaeda leader's hit list back in 1998. The details are among a trove of documents declassified as people around the world mark 25 years since the terror attacks. Joy Bennett's son Ollie was among 67 British people killed.
3: I don't look at images. I can't. I don't want to. Last night something, well obviously because now, I just cover my eyes. I mean, I just don't want to see that again.
2: Ireland's rolling out one of its biggest security operations for the arrival this morning of Donald Trump. Among engagements, the US president's visiting his County Clare golf resort. Police have warned mass protesters at demos in Portsmouth later could be arrested. Officers say they'll use new powers banning face coverings after disorder in the city last weekend. Around 70 firefighters are battling flames in an 18th floor flat in East London. 10 engines were called to a 22-storey building in Poplar early this morning. Experts warn an unregulated peptide market on social media is a health crisis waiting to happen, with an investigation finding products filled with unknown chemicals. They're marketed as for research and not human consumption, but some buyers are injecting them on the promise of improved skin and hair. Personal trainer Jack Sarginson uses unregulated peptides.
4: I do believe we can use them for good. There's been a fair few studies on these BPC 157s, TB500 repair peptides on mice and things like that, and they've all been very positive.
2: And Ben Shelton's beaten fellow American Francis Tiafoe to reach the US Open tennis final. He'll meet Alexander Zverev. From Sky News, I'm Matt Steele.
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9: Today is set to be predominantly dry and sunny, though patchy clouds will develop through the afternoon, becoming thicker in places through the evening, with a maximum temperature of 23 degrees Celsius.
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0: Hello and good morning, everyone. You're here with Ridha Khan on the Saturday Breakfast Show. And to everyone who's been texting me and messaging me, good morning to Ashok, good morning to Suniti. Jasmine saying, good morning, Ridha. Happy Saturday. How are you? God bless you. Jahat Hashmi saying, good morning with a nice show and song as always. Okay, I'm glad you're enjoying the music. Now, Preeti Zinta is making a bit of a comeback in Bollywood. And I feel like that's quite good for her, isn't it? Because a lot of the times, actors can make a comeback, but I feel like not many actresses take a big gap and come back. But I remember Preeti Zinta was always used to say that when she gets married and she has children, she will leave the film industry. So she always used to say this when she was acting in films and was more actively acting and didn't have kids. But I feel like they say the stuff and then I feel like they can never let go. So even though she's had her kids and she's got married, she's still come back to them, which is fine. I'm saying that she was very adamant about that. She said, that's the time when I'll leave. But anyway, she is saying that she finds it very hard to watch herself back. She said she doesn't really like watching her films back, and she's featured in a lot of films because she says she gets quite uncomfortable and self-critical, and she starts criticizing her performances and she doesn't really enjoy that, which I can understand. I feel like it's a bit cringe watching yourself back. I feel, even me, like I've done a lot of television work, and I feel like I can't watch back. Like, I can't really watch back my TV shows and all my TV presenting because I do find it a bit. I also agree, I just don't like it, you know. I like to just like on to the next. But some people love watching it back, and they say it's also good critique to watch you back as well, and you know, you learn and improve from that. But I don't know, I can't do that either. So maybe Preeti feels the same way. You're here with Ridha Khan on the Saturday Breakfast Show, and I've got for you my favorite song. So it's my favorite song growing up. I used to love it, and I found it, and then it just occurred to me that I haven't played the song on the show. I've never played it on the show, actually, on the Saturday Breakfast Show. So I'm about to play it. So stay tuned to, and I'll give you a hint. Okay, of course it's got Karina and Hrithik Roshan in it, because I told you, right, growing up they were like my ultimate couple, on screen couple. It's got both of them in it. So can you guess what the song is before I play it? 07424222222.
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0: Yeah, so this was the song "Oh My Darling" from Mujhse Dosti Karoge. Love this growing up. I think it was a quite a fun song when you were a kid, and I love the banter between Kareena and Hrithik, and they were my favorite, like I keep saying. But the film was a disappointment. The storyline was weird. I don't really understand the storyline. If you agree with me, let me know. 7424 222 222. But I think this was the best thing to come out of that film. And Hrithik Roshan was actually saying that there was a choreographer was saying about this song, "Oh My Darling," that he was actually a bit wary of Kareena Kapoor performing on this song, because he was like, Kareena really brings her A game to the song, and she really like turns it on when she's performing. So does that mean Hrithik Roshan was impressed by Kareena Kapoor's performance when he's like one of the greatest dancers in Bollywood? So that's quite a compliment to Kareena, isn't it? You're here with Ridha Khan on the Saturday Breakfast Show right here on Laika Radio.
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0: Manali Trance, Yo Yo Honey sing on the vocals, and that is from the film Dushukins. You're here with Ridha Khan on the Saturday Breakfast Show. 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
0: Now, this next song is quite like inspired by Sajjada Ali's Baby Year. I think he had a song called Baby Year. If you correct me if I'm wrong, 0744 222 222. But this is the Cheese the J D, and this is Ankit Tiwari and Arijit Singh.

0: the JDD. That is from the film Airlift. You're here with Ridha Khan on the Saturday Breakfast Show all the way till 10 a.m.
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0: 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She speaks to Minal Sambre, founder of Samaria Global Finance, to break down myths around business debts. 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
3: Blackwall Way. In Blackwall, the westbound section is closed down to fire services activity. That's between the Lower Lee Crossing heading towards Newport Avenue. The Hale End Road in Walthamstow, the traffic light's currently out of operation there. That's heading up towards the junction of Forest Road. Into Whitechapel, Commercial Road, the A13 is closed down to emergency repairs between Cannon Street Road heading down towards Fenton Street. And we've got the continued delays this morning on the M4 Heathrow Spur Road. That's looking very heavy down towards the tunnels entering the terminals area. That's your latest traffic and travel update.

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12: Get ready, cricket fans. 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

0: Amanda Fool from Delhi 6. You're here with Ridha Khan on the Saturday Breakfast Show. I'm here every single Saturday from 7 all the way till 10 a.m. Now, I've got another announcement for you. 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
0: 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This is Ozkiya here by Anoop Jain.

0: Sounding really nice this Saturday morning. You're here with Rida Khan, taking you through your Saturday morning all the way till 10 a.m. and waking you up. 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
2: The top stories this hour. The biggest single donation ever given to a political party in the UK has been made to Reform. It totals £36 million and comes from crypto billionaire Ben Dello. The party spent the summer having its finances scrutinised. Our correspondent Graham Stothard has more.
3: He's written in the Telegraph today saying he's given this money to ensure a fair fight. He said, "My conclusion from Reform's recent troubles is that the party should spend less time trying to raise funds to compete on equal terms and more time preparing for government."
2: Labour's accused the party of dodgy finances, which it denies. Ireland's rolling out one of its biggest security operations for the arrival this morning of Donald Trump. Among engagements, the US president's visiting his County Clare golf resort. Half of an 18th floor flat has been damaged in a fire in East London. Dozens of crews were called to the scene in Poplar this morning. Campaigners in support of assisted dying insist their fight's not over, despite MPs voting to reject legalising it in England and Wales. Proposals are unlikely to be put before the Commons again this side of a general election. Critics raised concerns about safeguarding and want the focus now to shift to improving end-of-life care. Sport and Ben Shelton's into his first Grand Slam tennis final. He came from a set down to beat Francis Tiafoe in an all-American showdown at the US Open.
4: It's not easy playing here on Arthur Ashe. You're playing in front of all your favorite athletes and movie stars. So to be able to keep your head down and focus for over 3 hours is not an easy task.
2: Shelton will face Alexander Zverev in tomorrow night's showpiece in New York. And the cast of Saturday Night Live UK has a new Prime Minister to take on when the second series returns tonight. Jeff Goldblum is the host. The musical guest will be Irish singer C-Mat. From Sky News, I'm Matt Steele.
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6: Today is set to be predominantly dry and sunny, though patchy cloud will develop through the afternoon, becoming thicker in places through the evening with a maximum temperature of 23 degrees Celsius.
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6: Good morning, everyone. It's just gotten past 9 o'clock. You're here with Rida Khan on the Saturday Breakfast Show. It's the final hour of the show. We've got some jam-packed tunes for you all the way.
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0: the Jikitna Chahane Lage Hum, and that was from Kabir Singh, also known as the Junooni Doctor, right? And before that, we had Paan Ki Dukaan. I didn't realize I played like Shahid Kapoor back to back there, didn't I? Now, before that, in the last hour, you heard our 90s hit of Pardesi, Pardesi Jana Nahi. Now, I have, it's quite a nostalgic song for me because, so my mom, you know how your like parents like you to do extracurricular activities and like a musical instrument? So my mom really wanted me to play the harmonium, and you can tell I was probably very young and had no say in it. So, and that's exactly what happened. So we had a teacher who was from India and she lived close to us, and she would give harmonium lessons. So at that time she asked like, what is a song that you want to like learn? And obviously I'm probably very, very little, like really little, probably just started school or something like that. So my mum made the choice. She said, oh, aajkal there's this gana that keeps coming called Pardesi Pardesi Jana Nahi. So why don't you teach her that song? So there I am, a very naive little kid, and I actually learned how to play Pardesi Pardesi Jana Nahi from Raja Hindustani on a harmonium. And after that, I was actually doing well. Then all of a sudden, my teacher had to then move back to India. She moved. So then after that, I never continued with it. But I can still now on the keyboard play Pardesi Pardesi Jana Nahi. And it's quite a random fun fact about me, because I feel like a lot of people probably learn like a normal song or a normal English song on like, I know how to play that on a piano, but I can play Pardesi Pardesi Jana Nahi on a harmonium, on a keyboard. And that's all because of my mum, who got me these lessons, told her to teach me that song, because we needed to start with one song. And my little brother used to be tiny, like really little, so he would like start singing along with my teacher, because he would be with me during the lessons, and he was like probably a toddler and would sing along to it. So this song is actually, I've got quite an attachment to it. So here you are with Ridha Khan on the Saturday Breakfast Show right here on Laika Radio.
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0: Great film Dulhan Hum Le Jayenge was, right? And Salman Khan and Karishma Kapoor giving a run for their money to both of them together, and both had quite a lot of logic, didn't they, in this whole film. Let's play Tera Pallu Sar Ka Jaye Re.

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0: been a while since we heard that one, isn't it? You're here with Rida Han on the Saturday Breakfast Show. Only a few songs left of the final hour.
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0: Our artist of the week is Rahat Fateh Ali Khan, and we have Fateh Ali from Singh Is King.

So Katrina Kaif was saying that she's very adamant for this show, for this song to be featured in the film, and they had already wrapped the film and filmed it, and then she really had to like persuade Akshay Kumar to film the song because she had heard it and she really knew it would be a hit, and it's done wonders for her career. So good on her to spot that and persuade him to do the song, and they did it, and it did really well for them because obviously the song just lived on, didn't it? And for Katrina Kaif in the beginning of her career to get this good song was really good for her. You're here with Ridha Khan on the Saturday Breakfast Show.

0: traffic and travel.
1: Well, way in Blackwall, the westbound section is closed down to fire service activity, heading away from Lowerley Crossing towards Newport Avenue. Into Walthamstow, Hale End Road, the traffic lights are not in operation, heading up towards the junction of Forest Road. Wandsworth, the Bridge Road in Fulham, the A217, traffic returned to normal there just prior to New Kings Road for the A308. The North Circular Road is looking slow as well, heading down towards the Hanger Lane gyratory system. And the M4 Heathrow Spur Road, that's looking particularly slow, heading away from the main M4 carriageway before the tunnels, entering the terminals area. That's the latest.
2: Class, it's been reported that if we keep using water like we are now, by 2055 we could be short by 5 billion litres a day.
3: Hold on, miss. 2055? We'll be grown ups by then.
4: We're not having that, are we?
3: No. Oi, hear that?
5: And fix those drips and drops.
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0: This is the Saturday Breakfast Show and you're here with Ridha Khan. And good morning to Suniti, who said, wow, Ridha, good morning. So talented, Ridha. 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
2: The top stories this hour. A crypto businessman's given Reform £36 million, a record one-off amount for a UK political party. MPs last week backed a £100,000 cap on foreign donations, but it's not law yet. Reform's deputy leader Richard Tice claims Ben Dello is moving back to Britain from Hong Kong.
3: It's up front so that the Labour Party can't legislate against it in their usual jealous, vindictive way. And it'll be spent across a range of things, including, vitally, campaign managers, really good people. Both the main parties spend in the order of £40 million in a general election year.
2: The Lib Dems accuse Nigel Farage of trying to buy power. Donald Trump's begun a two-day visit to Ireland. The US president's in Dublin for a meeting with Prime Minister Micheál Martin before he heads to the Irish Open Golf at his course in County Clare. A huge security operation's in place. He's begun by meeting President Catherine Connolly, which our correspondent Stephen Murphy says may have been a little awkward.
4: She, over the years, when she was a TD or an Irish MP, has always been very critical of Donald Trump, of his policies, and indeed of him as a person. She actually took part in a protest against one of his previous visits here.
2: The Ministry of Defence has denied reports an error with a military plane's flight plan led to this week's air traffic control chaos. 2,000 flights were grounded because of the glitch. Police have warned masked protesters at two demos in Portsmouth later. They could be arrested. New powers are going to be used to ban face coverings after disorder in the city last weekend. Dozens of firefighters are battling flames in an 18th floor flat in East London. It broke out in Poplar early this morning. And World Champions England will kick off Rugby Union's WXV tournament later using a smaller ball. It's part of a controversial trial in the women's game to see if it's easier to handle and kick. The Red Roses face Australia, Scotland host Canada. From Sky News, I'm Matt Steele.
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6: And a very good morning to you. Let's take a look at the weather forecast for you this Saturday morning, where you can expect some sunny intervals with gentle breezes, with the highest temperatures reaching 23 degrees Celsius.
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0: Absolutely gorgeous. Olga Yagling there behind the mic with Ashoka. That was San Sananan. And for a very nice breezy day today, I think this is the perfect song to really get the Saturday going. And we've begun with Evie from the film band Bajra Bharat, Salim Merchant and Sunidhi Chauhan. This is Brunch and Beats and you're listening to your weekend with Saathi on Radio. I'm going to be giving you company all the up till the clock strikes one across Greater London.
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0: Yes. A very good morning. It is nearly 10:15 and you are waking up to a rather pleasant Saturday morning with me, your weekend guest, Saathi Anudradia. How's it going? Well, it's been absolutely crazy this week. It's just been so all over the place. Like, I think I've just been so hectic. I don't know. Has anyone else just felt like there was so much happening all at once this week? Or is it just me? I don't know. Mind you, I always feel everything every time. It's just, anyways, one of those things. But hey, look, I've got to talk to you about a film that's really caught my attention. And the reason why I'm saying that is because I'm a huge Mani Ratnam fan. Like, I love his films. Because, you know, something about his movies that are really about... they sort of talk about what life can be like in today's day and age, but also when conflicts and sort of dysfunctionalities, exterior dysfunctionalities, can actually help the interiors. You know, it's a weird way I'm describing it, but I just love the way he really has portrayed romance on the big screen. And he's back with another film, and he's back to his roots in romance with a film called Inji Velum. And I believe it's a Tamil film. And it's got Vijay Sethupathi and Sai Pallavi together on the screen for the first time. So Mani Ratnam's production house, Madras Talkies, and Leica Productions have teamed up for this. And they've unveiled the title and first look of the film as well. And a motion poster as well was released. And it basically shows Sethupathi and Pallavi together in the rain against the backdrop of Kolkata's Howrah Bridge. And as per amazing, amazing collaborations that Mani Ratnam sir has had with in the past, A.R. Rahman is back for the music. And it's going to be marking their 19th collaboration together. I'm so excited. And it's going to be out in cinemas January 2027, which is very interesting, actually, because 10 years before that... Not, yeah, 10 years? Yeah, my God, 10 years. 10 years before that, in 2017... Around that time is when Okay Jano also released. Now, Okay Jano, if you don't know, and if you've not seen, is the remake of O Kadal Kanmani, which is obviously Mani Ratnam's own film. And it starred Aditya Roy Kapoor and Shraddha Kapoor in that. And absolutely love the songs. You know what? I watched the film back then and I was just like, I don't know how I really feel about it, especially because, you know, Shraddha and Aditya had just come off the whole Aashiqui 2, you know, sensation and phenomena. So I was like, felt a little bit underwhelmed, but I need to revisit the film, especially now that Inji Velum is releasing next year in January. So I think I need to do a binge watch of Mani Ratnam movies. But on that note, let's move on to the tasty track of the album. We've got a very gorgeous track from Okay Jano coming right up. Just so you hear on Leica Radio.
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0: Yeah, I thought let's just play the title track of this, because such a great track. A.R. Rahman with Srinidhi Venkatesh. 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
4: 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And trust me, we've got some great, great songs for you today. So make sure you tune in. And also coming up on the show, we'll be hearing from our Laika Radio team as well, from the Siddhayu event as well today. So that will be fantastic. So make sure you tune in, because I'll definitely be catching up with them for that. All right, let's move on now and keep it locked with Brunch and Beats on Laika Radio.
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0: Absolutely beautiful. That was Hum Aur Tum, Tum Aur Hum from the film A Dog, 1973. Lata Mangeshkar and Kishore Kumar, they're behind the mic. Now, guess what? 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
3: 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And we've got a lovely song by Diljit Dosanjh Bhaji, Love Like This. And we'll be hearing from our team from Sidhayu. 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
2: The top stories this hour. Reform UK's deputy leader Richard Tice says the crypto businessman who's given the party £36 million is moving back to Britain from Hong Kong. MPs backed a foreign donation cap last week, though it's not yet law. Donald Trump has kicked off a two-day visit to Ireland and repeated claims prices will tumble if the UK allows new North Sea oil and gas drilling. He's met Prime Minister Micheál Martin. Later, he'll attend the Irish Open Golf at his Doonbeg resort. Defending champion Rory McIlroy says they'll just have to put up with any disruption when the owner arrives.
3: Is it a little disruptive to play? Absolutely. But again, there's protocols in place for a reason. And, you know, all we can do is follow them and abide by them. And whenever we're ready to play again, we put our heads down and we go and play.
2: The Ministry of Defence has denied reports a military aircraft's flight plan was behind this week's air traffic control glitch. Around 2,000 UK flights were affected. Half a 17th floor flat has been damaged in a fire in a 22-storey tower block in Poplar in East London. It was brought under control this morning. An investigation has found a peptide sold on social media as improving skin and hair was made up of 90% unknown chemicals. Despite ads marked not for human consumption, some sellers are advising the vial be injected. Peptides like insulin have proven benefits, but the unregulated market's worrying scientists like Professor Perdita Barron.
4: There's a lot of impurities in it, and I would say it's only 10% pure. Those other chemicals that we don't know what they are could give them a small reaction or might not do anything, but somewhere down the line, they might hang around in their body, they might affect them, and we just don't know that.
2: And some sensational batting from Pakistan's number nine has helped push the third test with England into an unexpected fourth day, which begins shortly. Razaullah's 81 off 63 means the hosts need 130 to win at Edgbaston. From Sky News, I'm Matt Steele.
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6: And a very good morning to you. It is 2:11. Let's take a look at the weather forecast for you this Saturday. Well, you can expect a very relatively dry day with sunny intervals and gentle breezes as well, with the highest temperatures reaching 23 degrees Celsius.
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6: 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But before that, let's go for your second set of back-to-back hits. And boy, we've got some great tracks lined up for you, so keep it locked.
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0: Are you even listening to the song without doing the signature steps? It's such a brilliant one, right? Neeraj Sridhar and the title track of Bhulbhulaiya, the 2007 OG one, of course. And we began with Hip Hop Bummy from the film Ramaya Vastavaya, and that was Mika Singh. There we go, your second set of double bill of songs there. Absolutely fantastic. We're really not slowing down today on Like a Radio, bringing you the best gaane and the best beats. And I want your brunch as well. I'm starving.
1: This is Like a Radio.
0: Yes, yes, yes. A very good morning to you. It is 12 past 11 and you're listening to Brunch and Beats with me, Anuj Radio, your week in Kasad. And very shortly, we're going to be tuning in to one of our colleagues at the Sidhayu event. And I believe I might be even talking with our very own Ruby Raza. So I'll try and connect you with her very, very shortly. But before that, I wanted to talk to you a bit about my little dissection, autopsy, if I may say so, about Priyadarshan's films. And I've been wanting to speak about it for a while. And since Hevan, his latest film with Akshay Kumar and Saif Ali Khan, has just released, I thought this is the perfect time to do that. So when we hear Priyadarshan's name, you obviously think of comedy, right? Like Hera Pheri, Hangama, Halchal, Garam Masala, Bhagam Bhag. And, you know, they have made him one of Hindi cinema's best-known comedy directors, which he, of course, is, undoubtedly. But there's another side to him, and honestly, it's so much darker. And I was so fascinated to explore this, because his career has actually included serious dramas, thrillers, and socially-driven films, including Kala Pani, Kanchivaram, Akrosh, and Opam. And of course, not just in the Hindi space, but in the southern languages as well. And now obviously that with Hevan, as I mentioned earlier, that darker side is definitely back in the spotlight. And the film stars Akshay Kumar, Saif Ali Khan, who reunite after 17 years. And Saif plays a visually impaired character while Akshay takes on a much darker role. Now Hevan is obviously based on Priyadarshan's own Malayalam thriller, which is called Opam, which I've seen, by the way. And I was really, really, I love that film. It's based on that. And I feel like the story is being adapted for the Hindi-speaking audience. And it mixes suspense, action, and psychological drama rather than the comedy that Priyadarshan is usually associated with. But you can see sprinkles of that. But you know what really interesting is, though? This kind of, reminds us that he's never really just been the comedy filmmaker, right? Because his films have often, moved between different worlds. Humor and darkness, entertainment and social commentary, mainstream Hindi films and stories adapted from regional cinema, as I mentioned earlier as well. His use of visual storytelling is another important aspect of that identity. Even when his films are funny, there are often tension underneath the surface, and his female characters and cultural settings have also evolved depending on the story and the world he is exploring. So obviously, whilst it seems like a new direction for Priyadarshan, but in many ways it's kind of a return to something that he's always been part of, really. So I think that's something which was very interesting and I wanted to share with you. But let's go over now to Sidhayu and let's try and connect with Ruby Raza, who will be joining us very, very shortly, hopefully. So let's go straight ahead and now.
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0: Hello, hello. You are live on air, Ruby Raza. How are you doing? How's Sidhayu going?
3: Oh, you know what? I'm actually pleasantly surprised that people want to come here for a hair massage. And we've got some wonderful videos and we've got some wonderful talking to people about, Sidhayu. And because they're giving a free hair massage, people are just like, yeah, let's do it. Let's do this, yeah? So we are having great. We're actually in Hounslow. The Quality Foods in Hounslow. Mm-hmm. If you come in, you can't miss it. It's such a big store. But just for information, if you come in through this little slip road and then you turn left, you can't miss the car park. You go up the ramp and there's a car park there. So you can park your car there. It's free, I do believe, for 1.5 hours. And then come and do your shopping. Come and meet us as well. And then we'll actually come and take some pictures with us as well and get a hair massage. So it's absolutely wonderful. Quality Foods in Hounslow is where we are just now. From 2 o'clock, we're going to be in Hayes. So it's absolutely fantastic. Anuj, come down and get your hair massage. You love it.
0: Amazing, amazing. Let's just hope the dandruff's gone away. That's what.
3: All right. All right. Talk to you in the next hour, yeah?
0: Right, perfect. Thank you, Ruby. Right, we'll catch up with Ruby Raza very, very shortly. But thank you so much, Ruby, for joining us. Right, let's move on now to the tasty track of the hour. Let's go full speed ahead.
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0: Yeah, we're rewinding it back to the 2000s with this one, from the film Kal Hona Ho Rather, Vasundhara Das, Shaan, KK Loy. This is great. It's a time to disco and a time to eat and listen to Laika Radio.

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2: Now, do you remember I said earlier that we've got a lot of really cool stuff lined up? So I didn't just mean that by Bate as well and Gane. I also meant that we've got a competition. That's right. I know how much you love a good giveaway. And boy, I've got a great one. And guess what? For Diwali story, trust me, you want to tune into that because after the next track coming up after the break, I am going to be running this competition. And trust me, you want to get your hands on this because it's going to be absolutely fantastic. So make sure you tune in and keep it locked with me here at Laika Radio because trust me, you want to get your hands on a pair of tickets for Diwali story. So make sure you listen up for that. That's going to be fantastic. But before that, and as we head into the ads, I've got a great song coming up from the very own Diljit Dosanjh. And trust me, it's a great track. And I love this one. Keep it locked. You're listening to me, Anuj Rodia, your weekly kasathi.
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0: absolutely fantastic. Diljit Dosanjh, Gana there, Lamborghini and Jasmine, absolutely fantastic song. I know, it's so good. All right, so catch live and exclusive cricket action between India and Afghanistan on Jio Hotstar. That's right. How exciting is that? Three one-day internationals from Sunday, 13th of September until Thursday, 17th of September from 2:50 p.m. You can download and subscribe to the Jio Hotstar app now, and it's available on Sky TV as an app as well. And now it's time for something very, very special coming up right this way. He's like her. That's right. I am doing a giveaway. Right. I am giving you away an opportunity to get your hands on two tickets for, well, I mean, a pair of tickets rather, for Diwali Story. Now, for you to do that, all you've got to do is send me the word Diwali for you to be in to win a pair of tickets. And Diwali Story is taking place at Over Arena on Wembley on 27th of September. 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
3: It's Annika here, and if your weekend needs a soundtrack, I've got you covered. 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

0: Such a great one. This was Sabse Bada Rupaya from Bluffmaster. It's such a great, great version of it. I love it. Well, look, in case if you missed it earlier, I'm giving you the opportunity to win a pair of tickets for Diwali Story on 27th of September. That's taking place at Ovo Arena in Wembley. And if you want to be in a chance to win that, message me the word Diwali on the WhatsApp studio number 07424222222. I am waiting for that, so be quick, because I'm going to be selecting the winner very, very shortly. So send me the word Diwali if you want to be in a chance to win that. All right, well, look, in other news, Leica Radio and Leica Gold have teamed up for this promotional event at Siddhayu at Quality Foods, Hayes and Hounslow, where you can join Ruby Raza, Kajal, Sandy Shah this Saturday, 12th of September, and enjoy a free hair massage session with Siddhayu Hair Oil and Siddhayu Shampoo. 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You can join now, and I'll be hearing back from Ruby Raza in the next hour. But in the meantime, keep it locked. 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
2: Okay, I can now announce that, Preena, well done. You've got a pair of tickets for Diwali Story, and the tickets will be transferred to you via AXS. So thank you so much for that. And thank you to everyone else who participated. And tomorrow I've got another giveaway as well for Hey Gorgeous. So make sure you tune in for that. And in the next hour, we're going to be got Artist of the

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2: Top stories this hour. Donald Trump claims the reunification of Ireland will eventually happen. The US president's been speaking in Dublin at the start of a two-day visit.
3: I don't want to cause any problems, but I will tell you, I'd love to see it unified. I have friends on both sides, great people. They're Irish people. How can they be bad, right? I think it would be a great feather in everybody's cap if that happened.
2: Sitting alongside Ireland's Prime Minister, he says the pair have discussed trade. Mr. Trump's also waded into the dispute between the UK and Argentina over the Falkland Islands, calling it a potential disaster. Reform's deputy leader insists the party's playing by the rules after accepting a record-breaking donation from a crypto billionaire. Ben Dello says he's giving £36 million, which he says will ensure a fair fight at a general election. The Ministry of Defence says there's no indication the armed forces played a role in this week's air traffic control meltdown. An FT report claims the outage was triggered by an error in a flight plan filed by a military jet. A man's been arrested on suspicion of murdering an 88-year-old woman who was found dead in Oxfordshire on Thursday. Police are treating Jill Gant's death in Abingdon as unexplained. Campaigners are urging those on both sides of the assisted dying debate to channel their energy into fixing palliative care. MPs voted to reject a proposed law in England and Wales yesterday by a majority of 16. Actress Liz Carr was against the bill.
4: People are suffering now, and there are many things that we could do to change that and improve that for the majority of people. We need to do that first, then let's have a grown-up conversation about this. That's not happening at the moment.
2: And it's reported Lady Gaga's had a baby with fiancé Michael Polanski. The singer's kept a low profile in recent months, but hadn't announced a pregnancy. From Sky News, I'm Matt Steele.
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6: And let's take a look at the weather forecast for you this Saturday afternoon. Well, you can expect a very sunny and cool day with gentle breezes as well accompanying that, with the highest temperatures reaching 23 degrees Celsius.
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0: absolutely chickeny, as in chickeny as in not the chicken chickeny, just to clarify, in case if you actually had any misconceptions. But absolutely brilliant, Agni Patse, Chickeny Chameleon. We're going with Jumo, a brand new track here on Laika Radio from the film Don't Be Shy, coming up on Prime Video. Fantastic, two back-to-back hits for the afternoon segment of Brunch and Beats here with me, Anuj Radio Week in Kasati.
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0: Absolutely fantastic. Honestly, I absolutely love Chickeny Chameleon. It's such a great track. I always end up like singing Gombadi Palali, you know, the kind of the Marathi version of the song. It's so good. What a great track. All right, so look, since we spoke about Don't Be Shy and we played that absolutely beautiful track, Jhumo, you know, it's interesting because Don't Be Shy is produced by Alia Bhatt and her sister Shaheen Bhatt. And the trailer is actually just released yesterday. And it follows Shy, who is played by newcomer Arushi Bajaj, a young woman whose carefully planned life gets topsy-turvy when love, friendship, and a few unexpected twists come her way. Now, she finds herself caught between Mayank, the popular guy at college, and Dhruv, her estranged childhood friend. And things get even more complex when a mysterious girl called Tara enters the picture. It's kind of giving me student of the year vibes, and I'm loving that, with the new talent as well. So it's directed by Sriti Mukherjee, and it explores first love, friendship, heartbreak, and all those messy decisions that come with growing up. And boy, ask me all about it. Been through it, been there, done that. It also introduces a fresh young cast as well, and Alia Bhatt and Shaheen are backing the project. Now, we've also got Chalkboard Entertainment, who have also tied up with Alia and Shaheen as well with this. And it's premiering on Prime Video from September 25th. So if you're looking for something that's a bit halka pulka, feel good, coming of age romance, this might actually be one to add to your watch list. So that would be fantastic. All right. And also coming up on the show, we've got Artist of the Week, Rahat Ali Khan. And I've got such a great track for you. I can't wait to play that. One that you definitely know. And we're going to go now full speed ahead to our very own Ruby Raza from the Siddhayu event, and it looks really, really fun. I'm seeing all the hair stuff, like hair wash stuff, and it's like really great. Kind of reminds me that's exactly what I need to do when I get home. Right, so let's go straight ahead now to Ruby and get all the updates of what's happening from Quality Foods today.
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0: All right, so let's connect with our very own Ruby Raza. Hello, Ruby. How are you?
4: Much. We are actually at Quality Foods in Hounslow at the moment, and we are with Siddhayu. We've had an amazing, amazing response. People coming in here for hair massages. I'm going to quickly take you towards Samita first, who's representing Siddhayu here. Samita, welcome to Laika Radio. You're live on the radio. Tell us how it's been today.
5: Oh, pleasure to be here and a real big this morning. Wasn't expecting that big a response, but people have been looking at all the products. And having the legacy of Baidyanath attached to Siddhayu and with all rooted in Ayurveda, the products are really getting popular. Everyone is looking at it, asking for samples, looking for hair massage. Yeah. Amazing day.
4: Which one do you think is really, really popular when it comes to hair massages?
5: People have actually asked for the black seed oil a lot today.
4: Yeah, I've noticed that. And it's the benefit of that is because Kajal, like a gold presenter, also had a massage on her hair. And it doesn't look like she's got oil on her hair, so it dries up really quickly, which is nice, right?
5: Yeah, she had well-shampooed, blow-dried hair, and she was hesitant in the beginning.
4: Yeah.
5: But when she had it, look at her now.
4: Yeah, absolutely, absolutely. I'm going to move you, thank you so much for your time, move you across to Chetna, who's actually got amazing hair. She has hair which is like running just below down her backside, yeah. To be polite. Chetna, how are you maintaining your hair?
6: Yeah, I'm using black seeds, oil and shampoo regularly for is very good for me, and my health is very strong and voluminous, and root strength is very helpful for me. So is I'm maintaining these products and sorry.
4: Yeah, no, it's fine. Siddhayu is your main product that you're using all the time, right?
6: Yeah. Yes. And I'm very helpful, and yes, it's a busy life, and also is busy during the work woman, so is the helpful backside is strength.
4: Yeah. Absolutely, Jedna, thank you so much. Anu, she has amazing hair. We've taken a video of her hair. It looks so great. And she's using Siddhayu products, whether it's hair oil or whether it's shampoo or conditioner. I mean, she's proof, living proof, okay, why this product actually works. So, Anuja, thank you for your time, and back to you.
0: Fantastic.
4: Remember, we are in Hounslow at the moment, Quality Foods. From 2 o'clock, we will be in Hayes, so Quality Foods in Hayes. Head on down there and meet the Leica team there as well. Thank you so much for your time. Anuj, back to you. And remember, we are with Siddhayu.
0: Absolutely.
4: 100 years of great, great, great traditional products. Thank you so much.
0: And on that note, all Hasina Zulfo Wali. Thank you so much, Ruby. Thank you very much. Right, moving on now to the Tasty Track of the Hour.
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0: Oh, absolutely gorgeous track there. Since we were talking about beauty, hair and all that, I was like, let's just go back to the 2000s and enjoy and soak all of that in from the film Kuch Hum Kaho Kuch Tum Kahe. It is Jab Se Dekha Tumko, Alka Yagnik and Kumar Shanu.

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2: All right, so if you are looking for somewhere really, really cool and something really awesome to do today, well, I've got something very special to share with you, and that is Geo Hotstar. Now, Big Boss is back, and honestly, I've literally been singing I Am a Rockstar, baby, since the show has been started, and not to mention I've heard of Ganjalibi like almost 100 times, but it's great. It's hosted by Salman Khan, and the show airs every day at 9:30 p.m. on Colors TV and on Geo Hotstar. And for the first time, Geo Hotstar is streaming every episode along with a live 24/7 feed from the Big Boss 20 house. And you can also stream it as an app on Sky TV as well. It's fantastic. Such a great show. Honestly, I know there's a lot of people saying, don't know who any of these people are, but that's the whole point. Big Boss was never supposed to be about the soap stars or the film stars. It was about characters and who, shines and who basically puts their say forward and who is really, really standing the test and the experiment, the human experiment that it really is. And I think I'm really happy to see that it's gone back to its basics with this one. So it's fantastic. So make sure you check it out. It's fab.
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2: 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And one of which I want to talk about is the TCO Presents Ustad Rahat Fateh Ali Khan, who's paying a tribute to his uncle, Ustad Nusrat Fateh Ali Khan Sahab, on his 30th death anniversary. And it's only for one day, by the way. Next year in April, that's right, mark it in your diaries, Sunday, 18th of April, 2027, at the O2 London. 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Of course, so make sure you do check that out. And on that note, let's move on to the artist of the week, because we are playing a beautiful song from the film Jhoom Barabar Jhoom for the artist of the week, Rahat Fateh Ali Khan.
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0: Isn't it so beautiful? Rathfat Ali Khan and Mahalakshmi Iyer, they're behind the mic. So, so gorgeous. 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
2: All right, and on that note, it is time for me to sign off, but I'll be back tomorrow, same time, same place, with some more great Gaane coming up. And I also have another giveaway for Hey Gorgeous as well. That should be around the second hour of tomorrow's show. But I'll be back, same time, same place, so make sure you tune in. And coming up next is the lovely Anandi Shah with The Weekend Bliss. So make sure you give all the love and give, and I'm sure she's got some great songs lined up just for you as well. But keep it locked. 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But for now, this is Anuj Radio, your Weekend Kasati, signing off for Saturday. Have a great one, have a blessed one, and I'll see you tomorrow.
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2: Top stories this hour. Donald Trump says he'd love to see a unified Ireland and claimed it's going to happen eventually. The US president made the remarks in Dublin as he met the Irish Prime Minister at the start of a two-day visit. He went on to joke about it during a speech at the embassy.
3: I gave a nice answer, I think. We'll read about it tomorrow. You know? That's one of those questions where no matter what you say, no matter how well you say it, there's no good answer, right? That's, I actually said it would be cool.
2: Downing Street's reiterated it's off the table. Labour claims the questions Nigel Farage faces over political donations are piling up as a crypto businessman hands over a record one-off sum of £36 million. Reform UK's deputy leader insists they played by the rules. The party denies wrongdoing in a separate investigation. University of Manchester political science professor Rob Ford gives us some context.
4: This single donation from a single individual is three times as much money as all the other parties combined took in the second quarter of this year. So we don't see donations like this in British politics very often.
2: And investigations found some peptides for sale on social media and 90% made up of unknown chemicals. The account they were bought from has closed, but experts warn an unregulated market's a health crisis waiting to happen. A driver's died and a car passenger's in hospital after a crash in Dundee yesterday morning. Police are appealing for dash cam footage around the Johnson Avenue area. Dozens of firefighters have spent the morning battling flames near the top of a 22-storey tower block. They were called to a flat on the 17th floor of the building in Poplar in East London. And US media is reporting Lady Gaga's welcomed her first child with fiancé Michael Polanski. The singer didn't announce a pregnancy, but in a recent interview said she hoped motherhood would be her next starring role. From Sky News, I'm Matt Steele.
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5: In London, you're seeing a high of 22 degrees with sunny intervals and a gentle breeze. In the Midlands, 21 degrees with light rain and a moderate breeze.
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0: Leica. 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Bradford. 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

0: London. Oh, that was just one of my absolute favorite tracks from my favorite singer ever, Shrey Ghoshal, and I hope you enjoyed that too as part of your back-to-backs. Well, hello, this is the Weekend Bliss with your little miss Anne and the on this beautiful, well, not as hot Saturday, but still is a nice Saturday. What do you think? As you know, I like to call this your very own Desi Fiesta, where you can enjoy nothing but the best tracks to brighten up your blissful weekend afternoons. Avec moi, of course. Of course, I've got your 90s throwback classic hit of the hour, our new trending track of the week, which you will hear later on. It's very, very exciting. And of course, our artist of the week, who is none other than the soulful Rahat Fateh Ali Khan. Oh my gosh. Absolute legend he is, isn't he? Oh, I was just reading that. Apparently, laughter helps increase memory and learning. I found that very interesting because I was thinking, you know, what else can help increase your memory and learning and just your general well-being? It's, of course, listening to The Weekend Bliss. Oh, I'm so bad, aren't I? And of course, listening to everything on Laika Radio, including our oldies but goldies on Laika Gold Radio, London's number one Asian retro music station, as well as our sister stations in Greater Manchester, in the Midlands, and of course, our Laika Extra podcast, streaming on Spotify, Amazon, Apple, YouTube, and all the very best of those for you. So yeah, I just wanted to say that The Weekend Bliss and Laika are all there for you to help you just feel better within yourself. Just want to say hi to Jasmine and Sham, who say happy Saturday, and they're loving that they are here with me. So hello to you too. Now, be excited because I've got my first game of the show. Don't forget. So I'm really going to be so excited to see what you're going to come up with and see how you're going to find my next game. It's all the very best here for you on The Weekend Bliss. I mean, yeah, what else can I say? I am here for you. I have only got nothing but the best for you. And hopefully, if you are finding this Saturday to be a little bit kind of colder than it used to be, well then, The Weekend Bliss is going to warm you up. That's right. Up next, I've got a great track from Udit Narayan and Alka Yagnik. And stay tuned for my game.
1: 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Tasty track of the hour brought to you by Coca Noodles.

0: What a beautiful track that is, isn't it? Like I always say, I think Udit Narayan and Alka Yagnik, they're just kind of one of the most classic Geordies of the playback industry, don't you think? Anyway, keep getting excited because you've got my game.
1: Tasty track of the hour, sponsored by Coca Noodles. Just add hot water and enjoy Coca Noodles in 3 minutes. This is Leica Radio across Greater London. Anandi's next Bollywood king or Bollywood queen.
0: That is right. This is my first game of the hour. I am looking for the real Bollywood king or Bollywood queen. I am wondering how well you know your Bollywood stuff. If you think you have what it takes to be my next Bollywood Raja or Rani, then answer these and we'll see who comes out top. Here we go. There are going to be 3 questions, so pay attention. And the first one is a multiple choice, so get your ears ready for this. Number one, in the 2004 film Kyun Ho Gaya Na, one of my favorite films ever, which major Bollywood actor played Dia's uncle? And I beg your pardon, because multiple choice is number 2. So let me repeat that again. Number one, in the 2004 film Kyun Ho Gaya Na, which major Bollywood actor played Dia's uncle? Dia was played by Aishwarya Rai Bachchan. So who played her uncle in the film? Number 2. Now this one is the multiple choice. Number 2. How many Indian languages was the song Jabra Fan from the 2016 Shah Rukh Khan film Fan recorded in? Was it A, 7, B, 8, or C, 9? How many Indian languages was the song Jabra Fan from the film Fan with Shah Rukh Khan recorded in? A, 7, B, 8, or C, 9? And number 3. In which iconic 1991 film did actor Anil Kapoor famously shave off his trademark moustache? Which iconic 1991 film did actor Anil Kapoor famously shave off his trademark moustache? Why don't you get thinking about your answers and I'll announce the winner at the end of this blissful hour. I'm curious. Anyway, stay tuned because up next I've got your classic hit of the hour very soon. It's all things great on the Weekend Bliss, isn't it?
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0: Ah, KK, what a voice, right? I want to be like this song, you know, just full of bindas. But still, I care so much about you. Anyway, stay with me because I've got some great news for you.
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0: Well, in honor of our special artist of the week this week, I've got a great update for you. TCO presents Ustad Rahat Fateh Ali Khan, a tribute to his uncle Ustad Nusrat Fateh Ali Khan on his 30th death anniversary. And it'll be one date only, one date. Mark it down in your calendar. It'll be Sunday 18th. Of April 2027 at O2 London. The O2 London, of course, Laika Radio is its exclusive radio partner. Wow. I mean, I know that sounds like it's such a long way away. I mean, we can't even get past this month, really, can we? But I just know that tickets for this will sell out incredibly quickly, and especially at a venue like O2. I mean, I went to O2 London to see Shreya Ghoshal when she was here in April, so that's going to be like a year, you know, previous to this event as well. Gosh, but yeah, it was huge, and tickets for that just went, you know. So get on that. So it'll be Sunday, 18th April 2027 at O2 London, and that will be Ustad Rahat Fateh Ali Khan with a tribute to his uncle Nusrat Fateh Ali Khan. Oh my gosh. Yeah, both soulful voices, just absolute legends in their own right, aren't they? And get ready for this one. Lakhwinder Vadali will be live in concert. That is the incredible Punjabi legend. Will be live in concert on Friday, 16th of October at Crystal Grand Slough. And on Sunday, 18th October at ICC Birmingham. So yeah, get your tickets for that. They both sound such incredibly exciting events. I envy you. I wish I could. Well, I mean, I don't know. I might be able to go to the April one. Who knows? But I want to be able to enjoy that in spirit with you. So if you want to do that, get on those. Book tickets for those because, yeah, they're just going to go very, very quickly. Anyway, stay tuned because I've got all the best tracks for you. I'm getting all answers for my quiz, so I want to see who's going to be my next Bollywood Raja or Rani. So stay with me. This is All Things Great on The Weekend Bliss.
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I've had some close calls on the quiz, but not enough to say who's going to be my next Bollywood king or queen. So instead, there's going to be a few Bollywood princes and princesses like Shyam and Nirali. The answers were Amitabh Bachchan, Nine, and Lamhe. Don't worry if you didn't get a chance to get one. I will be back in the next hour with another quiz, as well as all the latest tracks. Stay tuned. Feel good.

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2: The top stories this hour. Reform UK has received a second £36 million donation from a crypto billionaire. Thai-based businessman Christopher Harborne has matched the amount from Ben Dello, saying it's intended to help the party prepare for government. His £5 million gift to Nigel Farage in 2024 is being investigated by parliamentary authorities. Here's our political correspondent, Nick Martin.
3: Nigel Farage denies any wrongdoing, but it is certainly really interesting to see Christopher Harborne popping up again. Nigel Farage now has a £72 million war chest by which he can now draw on.
2: Downing Street has re-insisted an Irish unity poll is off the table after Donald Trump claimed it would be very cool. The US president, who's on a visit to Dublin, says he believes the unification of Ireland is going to happen eventually. The remarks will be unwelcome among unionists in Northern Ireland, although the DUP's Gregory Campbell isn't taking it too seriously.
4: I note that he said, "How can it be bad?" Well, you know, we look forward to speaking to him at some point and we'll explain exactly how it could be bad. Now, I think this is just a Trumpism.
2: Meanwhile, Mr. Trump told the UK and Europe, "You're just killing yourselves on immigration." The unexplained death of an 88-year-old woman in Abingdon in Oxfordshire has triggered a murder investigation. A man has been arrested. And investigations found some peptides for sale on social media are mostly made up of unknown chemicals. Experts warn an unregulated market's a health crisis waiting to happen. In sport, England's cricketers have beaten Pakistan in the third test at Edgbaston to complete a 3-0 series sweep. Joe Root's team won the match by 8 wickets, the captain getting them to their victory target of 130 with a half century. And police have launched an appeal to find the owner of a lost urn. It's thought to have human ashes inside. It was found on a train between London's King's Cross and Aberdeen. The tiny urn in a teddy bear's arms was discovered on an LNER service. That's the latest.
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5: In London, you're seeing a high of 22 degrees with sunny intervals and a gentle breeze. In the Midlands, 21 degrees with light rain and a moderate breeze.
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1: Yeah, this is the second hour of your Weekend Bliss with your little miss, Anandi. I hope you are enjoying the show so far. I know I am. Jasmine was saying before, lovely song. So thank you so much, Jasmine. And Ketana says, today he is hearing me for the first time. So thank you so much, Ketana. I have got a few newbies listening in and they're all loving it. Thank you so, so much. That is so kind of you, including Preeti as well. So hi to you, Preeti. Anyway, like I said, this is your Desi Fiesta with nothing but the best tracks to brighten up your blissful weekend afternoon. Later on, I've got again your 90s throwback, your artist of the week a little bit later on, and your trending track of the week as well. And be set and ready to be excited for this, because I'm going to be talking to someone from the ground team at Sidhayu's opening event. They're hosting their special promotional event at quality food stores in both Hayes and Hounslow. We've got people on the ground, including our wonderful Ruby Raza, Gajal and Sandy Shah. They're right there live, and I'll be talking to one of them, hopefully, in just a little bit. So I'm really, really, really excited for that. And yeah, I'm just raring to go. I'm absolutely raring to go. I've got, yeah, just the absolute best tracks for you. I've got great updates for you coming soon. So it's just going to be, you know, chock-a-block full of just good stuff. Anyway, stay with me because I've got a beautiful song for you, and I've got my second game of the hour, and that's going to be the Bollywood connection. I'm really excited to see if you're going to be able to guess the link between three Bollywood related people, facts, items, what have you. So anyway, yeah, this is all things exciting on the Weekend Bliss.
0: This is Anandi Shah. Tasty track of the hour brought to you by Coca Noodles.

0: absolutely beautiful track. And now stay with me because I'm going to be talking to someone from the ground team at the Sidh Hayu opening event in just a little bit. Stay with me.
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0: Well, I'm going to be talking to someone from the ground team live at the Sidh Hayu opening event. Sidh Hayu is an Ayurvedic brand by Baidyanath, and they are a quality food supermarket. They're currently hosting a special promotional event in both Hayes and Hounslow. So I'm going to be calling. I am just waiting to see who is going to be answering my call. I'm so, so excited. Here we go. I think it's going to be Kajal. Hello, Kajal. You are live on the Weekend Bliss with Anandi. How are you? What is going on there?
3: Anandi, hi. How are you doing? We are at Quality Food in Hayes. And obviously, as you know, that we have a beautiful promotion going on at the moment with Sidh Hayu. We've just come from Hounslow, where I have my 3-day massage, by the way. And I have been literally meeting listeners as they come into the store, and they've literally come here for a free hair massage to meet us and also buy the products of Sidh Hayu. And there's a really good offer going on here. Buy a product, either shampoo or hair oil or toothpaste, and you receive a few samples of toothpaste as well as you go along. But with me, I have a very, very important part of Sidh Hayu. He's the reason why Sidh Hayu is in the country, and his name is Dheeraj. And Dheeraj, it's a pleasure to first of all meet you, and I've heard so much about Sidh Hayu. We've been talking so much. Tell me one thing, what makes Sidh Hayu different from other Ayurvedic products?
4: So Sidh Hayu is basically a legacy brand. It's a part of Baidyanath. Baidyanath is a 105-year-old plus company. It's the one of the pioneers in Ayurvedic range that we have seen. And we are glad that it's now available in the UK. Today in Quality Foods, we are demonstrating, we are actually giving free hair massage. So I would invite all the listeners to come down, enjoy a free massage. We have promotions going on. We have freebies that we are giving away. So I think it's a chance. And firstly, I would like to, you know, thank Leica listeners, Leica Radio and the channel, and we've been a part of this we have been part of the journey for a long time, so thank you very much. The whole team is here live, and it's amazing to see the response from the customers coming in talking, and you know, they listen to the show, they listen to they know it, and they the brand recall going on. So I think it's amazing to see that people are queuing up for even the massage, which is, we're really happy about the whole thing. But yeah, as a brand, it's different. Unless you know, it's like, unless you try it, you don't know. So we would invite everyone to come in and check it out. So yeah, we are here. If you want to come and talk to us, if there are any other stores or anyone who want to list the product, feel free. The whole team is here. We can, you know, talk to you about the whole distribution. We can talk to you about the product. You can get the look and feel. You can take home some samples. That's what it's all about. It's
3: amazing. Thank you so much, Dheeraj. And we've definitely got the feel of it here.
4: Yeah, absolutely. Absolutely.
3: So we are at Quality Food in Hayes, and we are at Hayes, and we are prepared to have done. It's time to meet. So meet me at Quality Food in Hayes.
0: Thank you so much, Kajal, for that. That was Kajal live from the ground at the Sidh Hayu opening event. And as she was saying, they are open until later on today, I think about 4 o'clock. So yeah, really, really excited. And we heard from the main head there, who was talking about everything that's going on there live at the event. Wow, absolutely brilliant. I'm so, so excited for them. And I wish I was there with them. But anyway, I've got more games for you. And that's, of course, my second game of the show. Here we go.
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0: That's right. This is the Bollywood connection. I am looking for whoever can guess the link, guess the connection between these three Bollywood related items. You're going to have to put your thinking caps on for this one, or maybe it might actually be that obvious because you just know your stuff. So let's see what comes out. Let's see what you think. Here we go. It's just the one question. Here we go. What connects actresses Kiara Advani, Madhuri Dixit and Tabu? Let me repeat that. What connects actresses Kiara Advani, Madhuri Dixit and Tabu? I'm not going to give you any hints because I think you'll be able to get this, but let's see. I want to know who knows their stuff. So get cracking, get thinking about it. I'll announce the winner at the end of this blissful hour. Get going.
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0: Moving my body, dancing here in the studio, and I wish you were here with me. Just want to say hi to Rita and Ragini. They say hi. Hi, how are you? Now stay with me because I've got your Leica Extra podcast update. It's all exciting stuff.
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0: That's right. Our new Leica Extra podcast is coming out. It's going to be about myths and misconceptions about raising debts, and hosted by the lovely Kush. Kush speaks to Minal Sambre, founder of Samaria Global Finance, to break down myths around business debts. They explore why businesses should plan funding before cash flow becomes a problem. And they'll talk about the role of AI in financial decisions and why human judgment still remains essential. Very, very interesting stuff. And I'm sure very, very important for you to know as well. Like Extra Podcast is available on Spotify, YouTube, Amazon, Apple, and other major streaming platforms. Looks like it's going to be about really, really, you know, important financial information. So you want to get on that. Check it out.
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0: This is our trending track of the week, a Diljit Dosanjh hit. Yeah, I love this. Anyway, still looking for answers to my quiz, and I'll give you a hint. The three actresses are connected to a film. Now, what do you think?
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0: Well, I don't think I got anyone who got the answer, but anyway, it was that all three are connected to Bhulbhulaiya. They were all actresses in the film series. Not to worry, I'm going to be back in the next hour after this last song. You'll get another chance to win a game and listen to all the best tracks of the Weekend Bliss.
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2: The top stories this hour. Reform UK's two biggest donors have handed the party a record-breaking £36 million each. Thai-based businessman Christopher Harborne's matched the amount gifted by fellow British crypto billionaire Ben Dello. The figure is more than the total received by all UK political parties last year. The spokesman for the Prime Minister says his position on Irish unity is unchanged after Donald Trump's intervention. The US President told an audience in Dublin he'd love to see a united Ireland. Andy Burnham has said a referendum is off the table. Conor Murphy from the Republican Party Sinn Féin says the Prime Minister doesn't have that authority.
3: Andy Burnham's remarks about taking things off the table is actually inaccurate. The Good Friday Agreement is a matter of international law. He doesn't have the power to decide things are off the table, and the only power that they have is to call the poll and to legislate for its outcome.
2: No one can be seen wearing face coverings as two rallies take place in Portsmouth. Anti-migrant demonstrators and counter-protesters are marching through the city. Police have warned anyone in a mask risks arrest. A 36-year-old man's being questioned on suspicion of murdering a pensioner in Oxfordshire. Thames Valley Police say Jill Gant, who was 88, was found dead in Abingdon on Thursday. In sport, England's cricketers have completed a 3-0 series sweep by winning the third test against Pakistan. They reached their victory target of 130 despite a huge scare when they were 2-for-2 on an unexpected fourth day's play at Edgbaston. Joe Root's unbeaten 62 helped turn things around. Batsman Dan Lawrence says his captain was key.
4: Yeah, I mean, it wasn't the ideal start to the day, and well, Abbas was doing what he usually does and put the ball in the right area, but thankfully we had the experience of Joe and a little bit of class from Coxey to get us over the line.
2: It's the first ever 3-0 test series whitewash of Pakistan in England. And it's been reported Lady Gaga had a baby with fiancé Michael Polanski. The singer's kept a low profile in recent months but hadn't announced a pregnancy. From Sky News, I'm AJ Walsh.
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5: In London, you're seeing a high of 22 degrees with sunny intervals and a gentle breeze. In the Midlands, 21 degrees with light rain and a moderate breeze. Why so different?
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1: Ah, oh, it's the last hour of the weekend. Bliss with your little miss on this Saturday. It's just going by too quickly, isn't it? But I still hope you are enjoying the show so far, because I know I am just sitting here and I wish I could just get into a thisy fiesta, actual thisy party with you. But, you know, I have to enjoy everyone in spirit. But anyway, you got to stay with me for this last hour because I've got amazing, amazing tracks. I've got your artist of the week. And remember, that is none other than Rahat Fateh Ali Khan. Just one of those absolute soulful voices of our generation. He's going to be doing a tribute for his uncle next year as well. I read out that announcement in the previous hour of the show, that is. So that's just really, really exciting. I've got your 90s throwback. I've got, yeah, just everything for you. I've got all these great updates as well. And don't forget, I'm going to be hearing again live from the ground team at the Sidhayu opening. That's so exciting. I should be talking to hopefully Kajol or maybe Ruby. We'll see. I'm really, really, really happy to be linking up with them and seeing what's going on. It just sounds so great. I just wish I was there. But you know what? If I were there, then I wouldn't be with you. So maybe I think that's all for the best. So yeah, I will be with them. And yeah, and I'm just chock-a-block full of stuff. I'm too excited. I am just too excited for you. And you know what else is making me really kind of excited? Ironically, and when I say ironic, I mean this. Apparently faking a smile can trick your brain into thinking you're happy, actually boosting your mood. Who would have thought? You know what? I have heard that. But you know what? I think we should find reasons to genuinely smile. You know, that could be anything. Being in good company, having a great cup of chai, eating your favorite meal, watching something funny. That's what I like to do. And you know what else I like to make sure that, you know, I would do? I would make sure that I've tuned in to the Weekend Bliss. And of course, all things Leica, especially our oldies but goldies on Leica Gold Radio and also on our Leica Extra podcast. Yeah. You can imagine. Anyway, stay with me because I've got a beautiful track. And then I'll be connecting with the team. And I've got my last game of the hour. Stay with me. It's the Weekend Bliss.
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0: Just a beautiful song, isn't it? Anyway, I should be connecting with the ground team in just a few seconds. They are live at the Siddhayu opening. Stay with me. It's really, really exciting stuff.
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0: I'm going to be talking to Kajol just now. She is live from the Siddhayu opening. Let's hear it from Kajol.
3: Hi, Anandi. Thank you so much. We are bombarded with our beautiful listeners of Leica Gold and Leica Radio. And thank you, first of all, for letting our listeners know that free massage is available courtesy of Siddhayu at Quality Food in Hayes, because we've had one by one each listener come interact with us, have a hair massage, and chosen a Siddhayu product which they've taken home today. So whether it's a shampoo, toothpaste or hair oil, and then obviously there's some free goodie bag as well. So we've had so many lovely listeners come and go. It has been busy this afternoon, and I can see a few more listeners roaming around who will come back here very shortly. Just to let the listeners know today that we are here till 4 o'clock, and we are with Siddhayu. We've had the team from India who we spoke to earlier on air, and they've actually told us that Siddhayu is trending everywhere. Majority of the products on this table where I am are sold. We've had, let me have a quick look. We've got a volume booster shampoo, super herb daily shampoo, root strengthening and super defense. And then with toothpaste, we've got herbal miswak, we've got neem, pink salt, charcoal. And then with the tail, we have amla, coconut, neem, black seed oil. So there's a massive variety of products for everyone to choose from, depending on the type of hair they have or the type of toothpaste they would like to use. So just remind the listeners of Leica Radio that we are here till 4, Quality Food in Hayes. Come and take this beautiful free hair massage and enjoy the products of Siddhayu. Thank you, Anani.
0: Thank you so much, Kajol. Well, you heard it there from her. They are still there until 4 o'clock, so there's still time to join in. That's just so exciting. And yeah, I wish, you know, I wish I could be there, but like I also said, it would mean that I'm not with you. So thank you again, once again, to Kajol and the team from Siddhayu. They are working very hard to bring you all the latest updates of the opening. Now stay with me, because I've got another great song and then your next game.
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0: across London, Manchester and the Midlands. Two Truths, One Lie with Anandi.
1: That's right. This is the Two Truths, One Lie game. You've got to guess the lie to win the game. There are going to be three questions. Two of them will be true and one of them will be the lie. Like I said, guess the lie to win. Here we go. Question number one. Or statement number one, rather. The iconic song Ek Do Teen from Tezab was nearly cut from the film. Is that true or is that a lie? Number two, Amitabh Bachchan is ambidextrous. Is that true or is that a lie? And number three, when it first released, the 1970 movie Mera Naam Joker had two intermissions in the cinema screenings because of its record-breaking length of over 4 hours. Is that true or is that a lie? Let me repeat those. Number one, Ek Do Teen was nearly cut from the film. Number two, Amitabh Bachchan is ambidextrous. And number three, Mera Naam Joker had two intermissions because of its 4 hour length. Which one of them is the lie? Get thinking and I'll announce the winner at the end of this blissful show. Stay with me because more beautiful tracks, including your artist of the week, very soon. Here we go.
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0: You know that show Strictly Come Dancing? I think they should have a couple that does like a little waltz or quick step to this song, because this so works. Anyway, I don't know what you think about that. Stay with me because I've got a great Big Boss update.
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0: That's right, Big Boss is back, and that is the 20th season of the show. It'll be hosted by the legendary Salman Khan, and the show will air every day at 9:30 p.m. on Colors TV and Jio Hotstar. And guess what? For the first time, Jio Hotstar is streaming every single episode along with a live 24/7 feed from the Big Boss 20 house. Oh my gosh, you won't be able to get enough of that. Jio Hotstar, make sure you know this, is now available as an app on Sky TV. I already gave an update about Jio Hotstar before. Remember this, it's now available as an app on Sky TV. Yeah, I'm so excited to hear that Salman Khan. I think he's going to be a really, really great host. Well, I mean, it's been airing so far anyway on Colors TV and Jio Hotstar. It is back. That is the 20th series of Big Boss. Now stay with me because I've got your Artist of the Week track, and I'm so excited for you to hear what it's going to be, the specific track. I know you'll love it because I do, and I sort of sing it to myself, you know, fairly regularly. Anyway, I know you will love it because it's all things blissful on the Weekend Bliss.
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0: This is your Artist of the Week track. Rahat's soulful voice along with Shreya Ghoshal just makes for a beautiful journey, doesn't it? I just knew you were going to enjoy it. Vajahat says, great show and great songs as always. Well, thank you very much, because it's all for you here on The Weekend Bliss.
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0: You know, this song makes all the Garba and Navratri mashups. And you can see why. It's one of those songs that's really great to dance Garba to, isn't it? Anyway, stay with me because I've got your 90s throwback a little bit and I'll be announcing the winner of my game. Still not too late to come back with your answers.
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And I have two winners, Sham and Ragini, who guessed it. Ek Do Teen being cut from the film was a lie. How could it be? Anyway, thank you so much for letting me keep some and add some bliss to your weekend afternoons. I won't be in tomorrow. I'll be back next Saturday from 1 p.m. Up next is Annika's Weekend Drive. As always, until next time, stay blissful.

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2: The top stories this hour. The Lib Dems and Greens are calling for a cap on political donations following record handouts. Crypto billionaire Christopher Harbourne has matched the £36 million given to Reform UK by British tycoon Ben Dello. Both say they want to create a level playing field with Labour and the Conservatives. Here's Reform's deputy leader Richard Tice.
3: It's up front so that the Labour Party can't legislate against it in their usual jealous, vindictive way. And it'll be spent across a range of things, including, vitally, campaign managers, really good people. Both the main parties spend in the order of £40 million in a general election year.
2: The shadow Northern Ireland secretary has hit back at Donald Trump's support for a united Ireland. Alex Burghardt says Northern Ireland is an integral part of the United Kingdom. Andy Burnham says a referendum is off the table. An anti-migrant rally and counter-demo are taking place in Portsmouth with no one appearing to be wearing face masks. Police have warned anyone wearing a covering risks arrest. And investigations found some peptides for sale on social media are mostly made up of unknown chemicals. Experts warn it's a health crisis waiting to happen. In sport, England's cricketers have survived a scare to win a third test against Pakistan by 8 wickets and take this series 3-0. They were 2 for 2 early on day 4 before their captain got them to their victory target of 130 with an unbeaten half century. Joe Root took over from Ben Stokes at the start of the series.
4: The amount of uncertainty about a noise, I guess chaos coming into the series, the way that the guys have dealt with that and been so clinical in what we've had thrown in front of us and be stood here 3-0, I think is really pleasing.
2: And SNL UK returns tonight for Series 2, ready to tackle a new political landscape. The last time the show was on, there was a different Prime Minister. George Fouracres got praise for his, shall we say, less assured version of the real Sir Keir Starmer. That's from Sky News. I'm AJ Walsh.
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5: Okay, so London, we are looking at your weather first. Today is set to be predominantly dry and sunny, although there is some patchy cloud. You've got highs of 22 degrees. And then Midlands, we look over at you. Let's see what's happening. Tonight is expected to be mainly dry with areas of cloud and clear spells. You've got highs of 21 degrees.
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5: Good afternoon. How are you doing? It is the weekend and this is Annika. Thank you so much to Anandi and to Anurag who kept you company. And now we are driving you home until 7 p.m. Happy Saturday, everyone.
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1: London.

0: Okay, so that was your first set of Battle Track. It is a Saturday drive. The one you can hear in the background is Patiala House, Along the Lashkara. And the one you heard before that, Master Salim, Kiauri Kadia. Yes, it is the weekend. How are you doing? How is your Saturday going? Did you have a good one? Is it still not over? A lot of people are heading to a lot of concerts, aren't they? How exciting. So if you are heading over to a concert, message me and let me know. You might see me there, you might not. Let's see what's happening. We've got a jam-packed show as well. So I have got a big question coming up. Then I have got a where in the world. And we are going to round up the show with a riddle me this. So make sure you get involved. But let's say hello to a few people in the messages. Davlings is saying hello. He is wishing his niece a very happy birthday. Her name is Bayo. And Rita G has messages as well saying, hi Annika, good evening. Good evening to you as well. What are you up to, Rita G? Are you going out this evening? Are you cooking? Message me and let me know. So it is the big question. I think this one is all about childhood, because I used to remember some really weird things as a child. So it's all about your childhood and what you actually used to believe in. So I'm going to tell you that a bit later. So make sure you get involved in that. But I'm going to do this a beautiful one. It's a lovely one from Sonu Nigam and Shrey Ghoshal. This is Dil Duba.
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0: Okay, so throwing it back to 2004 with that one. That is from the film. That is Khaki. That is Sonu Gamji and Shreya Ghoshal Ji with Dil Dubai. It is a weekend drive. Hope you guys are having a great weekend. It is Saturday. Message me and let me know what you're up to.
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0: Okay, so the big question today is all about your childhood. So as I was growing as a child, we used to believe the most weirdest things because our parents used to try and scare us, right? So we used to always get told if we're in trouble that the threat was, and I'll say it in Gujarati because it has so much more impact. We got told, "Gan vache matu kari des." Gan vache matu. So basically, between your ears, I'm going to stick your head between your ears. Now, as an adult, and you think about it, you're like, well, your head is already between your ears. But as children, we were like, oh my God, so scared when that threat was given, right? And also there's a part in Northwest London. If you live in Northwest London, you know it's a place called Fryant Way. And there is two green areas, two parks around there. And we used to get told that was the jungle. So if we were naughty, we're going to get dropped off at the jungle. So those were the weird things that I believed. Oh, and we were always told if the ice cream van is playing music, that means that he is out of ice cream. Now, if there's any kids listening, I'm sorry. Tell your parents that is not true, okay? He has ice cream. So I want you to message me and tell me, as a child, what was the weirdest thing or the most shocking thing that you ever believed? For us, as good as we were growing up, cousins, we were always told, "Gan vache matu." So message me and let me know what was the weirdest thing you believed as a child.
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0: What a great track for your Saturday afternoon. Of course, this is from the film that is Loafer. Take you back to 1973. And our vocals is, of course, the late, great Usher Bosley.
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0: Okay, so the big question today is, what is the weirdest thing you believed as a child? Now, I used to believe, or I was told, that when the ice cream van was playing his music, he has not got any ice cream left. So did you believe anything like that? Were you a naive child like me? Message me and let me know. And of course, this beautiful track is Tere Mast Mast Dhone. And of course, from the film, that is The Bang. Starring my John, that is Salman Khan.
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0: Okay, so Sunidhi Chauhan there doing her absolute magic from the film that is Chameli. Sajana, Ave Sajana. Take you back to 2003 with this one. Of course, this is your Feel Good track. Happy Saturday, everyone. This is Weekend Drive with your host, Annika.
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0: Okay, so the question I asked you today is, what is the weirdest thing you believed as a child? So when we were growing up and we were naughty, we were told in Gujarati, which basically means I am going to put your head between your ears, and we would freak out because we were just listening to the threat, not understanding that our head is already in between our ears. Anyway, but Maya has actually won the title of this because I can't believe this. So she believed, or her granddad told her, that the Muppet Show was underground inside a toilet. So as a 6-year-old, she had her hand down a toilet, and one day her dad had to come home and she was stuck in the U-bend. So her hand was stuck in the U-bend. I can't believe this is true. And it was broken to set her free. This can't be real, Maya. If this actually happened, that is actually insane. Because we were just told, you know, like the ice cream van is out of ice cream when he plays the music and silly things like that. So I have to say, my, your granddad has some crazy imagination. So the question is out there for you lovely listeners. What was the weirdest thing you believed as a child? Message me and let me know.
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3: 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Keep it Kush on Leica Radio, Greater London. God damn.

Absolutely. Loving that remix. Of course, that is Arjun KDS 54. And Shreya Ghoshal together, that is Kalyani. Now, do you like the original or do you like this remix version? I have to say, I think the original is for me.

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1: Okay, so I have to say today, Maya is the winner of the person with the weirdest thing that she believed in. She believed that the Muppets was in a toilet and she was caught one day with her hand down the U-bend and her dad had to save her. Maya, that is absolutely legendary. Thank you so much for giving me that story. I believed that the ice cream van was out of ice cream when the music was playing. So that was my weirdest thing. So I want you to message me if you still want to tell me what was the weirdest thing that you believed in as a child. Now we are moving to the second hour of Weekend Drive and we are doing my favorite game called Where in the World. So make sure you join me for that. And I'm going to do this great track after the messages from Javon.
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2: The top stories this hour. Andy Burnham faces renewed calls to cap political donations after Reform UK received £72 million in 2 days. The money from crypto billionaires Ben Dello and Christopher Harborne follows major scrutiny of the party's finances. They've also prompted demands for a review of political funding laws. Lib Dem spokesperson Lisa Smart says her party wants emergency legislation.
3: When somebody can give £36 million, that's more than was spent by all the parties in the whole election last time, it's clear that that voice is going to be heard with rather more clarity than just a voter in Clacton or any other seat in the country.
2: Donald Trump has triggered a diplomatic row, saying he'd love to see a united Ireland. Speaking to reporters in Dublin, the US president claimed reunification was inevitable, adding it may as well happen now. Andy Burnham has said the issue is off the table. A man's been arrested after a bus was hijacked in County Tyrone. Passengers were allowed off the service in Omagh, but the driver was held allegedly at knife point. It was eventually stopped in Strabane. An investigation found a peptide sold on social media was made up of 90% unknown chemicals. Despite being marked as not for human consumption, some sellers are advising the vial be injected. Peptides like insulin have proven benefits, but it's the unregulated market that's worrying scientists like Professor Birdita Baran.
4: There's a lot of impurities in it. And I would say it's only 10% pure. Those other chemicals that we don't know what they are could give them a small reaction or might not do anything. But somewhere down the line, they might hang around in their body. They might affect them. And we just don't know that.
2: England's cricketers have completed a 3-0 test series win against Pakistan. They've won the third match at Edgbaston by 8 wickets despite an early scare on an unexpected day 4. And Oscar-winning British producer Jeremy Thomas, known for films including The Last Emperor and Sexy Beast, has died. He was 77. From Sky News, I'm AJ Walsh.
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5: Okay, so London, your weather for tonight will become increasingly cloudy in the second part of the night. There might be an outbreak of rain. You have got highs of 22 degrees. And then Midlands, we look over at you. Let's see what's happening. Tonight is expected to be mainly dry and clear spells. You have got lows of 16 degrees.
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5: Good afternoon. How are you doing? This is Annika on Weekend Drive and we are at the second hour, which means that we are doing my favourite game called Where in the World? So make sure you join me for that. But we are going to start with these beautiful back-to-back tracks.
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0: Okay, so that was your second set of Backtrack Tracks. This beautiful one in the background is the legend that is Lucky Ali. And this is Ekbal Gajina from the film that is Kahona Pyar Hai. What a great film that was. And the one before that is Sorry, which is number one for a long time, from Dhamaal 4.
1: Where in the world is Annika?
0: Okay, so this is my favorite game. So I'm going to give you a set of clues and then I want you to message me and tell me where in the world you think I am. Okay, so this place, the first clue is that this place is named after James Angel, who flew over this place, who actually crashed his plane here, and it was named after him. This place is named after James Angel, who flew over this place. This place, get this, is 3,212 feet tall. 3,212 feet tall. It has featured in many films, including Up, Point Break, and Which Dreams May Become. And also, this place is featured in the stamp of the country in where it is located. So where it's located, that country has put this place on its stamp. Okay, so let me give you those clues one more time. Hold on one second. Okay, so the first clue is that this place is named after James Angel, who flew over this place. It is 3,212 feet tall. It has featured in many films, including Up, Point Break, and Where Dreams May Come True. And it also features on the stamp of the country it is located in. Okay, so message me and let me know where in the world you think I am. And in the meantime, I'm going to do this one from Fizza.
1: Tasty track of the hour, brought to you by Coca Noodles.

0: Okay, so we are playing the game called Where in the World Am I? I've given you a set of clues. And I want you to message me and tell me where in the world you think I am. I'm going to give you clue number one again. This place is named after James Angel, who actually flew over this place and he crashed his plane. That is clue number one. If you know the answer, message me on my WhatsApp number. And this beautiful track is from the film that is Fiza. Udit Narayan and Alka Yagnik. Ajamahia.
1: 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More flavors, more convenience, more yum. 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

0: Absolutely loving this track, throwing it back to the 90s from the film that is Pyar Mein Kabhi Kabhi. This is the one and only Sean. Of course, this is Musu Musu. It is a weekend drive. It is a massive music weekend. Are you taking part? Are you going to be at the concert?
1: Where in the world is Annika?
0: Okay, so I gave you a set of clues, but I'm going to repeat them again because I think this one is quite a tricky one. So the first clue is that this place is named after James Angel. This place is named after James Angel because he actually flew over this place and crashed his plane. So it is named after him. This place is 3,212 feet tall. 3,212 feet tall. It has been featured in many films, including Up, Point Break, and Where Dreams May Become True. And the country of this place has a stamp which is dedicated to this area. So the country it's in has got a stamp dedicated to this area. So I want you to message me and tell me where in the world you think I am. Okay, let's do this one from Verdi Wedding.
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0: Okay, so that is Mr. Barsha and Karan together. Of course, that is a Tarif, and it is a big music weekend. Are you off to the concert to go and see Mr. Dilijit Dosanjh? If you are, message me and let me know. Might spot me there, you never know. Okay, so TCO presents Ustad Rahat Fateh Ali. Well, let me say that again. TCO presents Ustad Rahat Fateh Ali Khan, a tribute to his uncle Nusrat Fateh Ali Khan on the 30th death anniversary. One day only. It is the Sunday, 18th of April, 2027, at the O2 London Radio Partner, Like a Radio.
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0: Okay, so let's see what is happening with the episode of number 33. Yes, we are 33, Myths and Misconception about Raising Debts. Now, it is hosted by our very own Kush, and she is speaking to Meenal Samre, founder of Samaria Global Finance, to break down the myths around business debts. Now, they explore why businesses should plan funding before cash flow becomes a problem, and what is the role of AI in financial decisions, and why human judgment still remains essential. So if you do have a business, this is definitely one for you.
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0: Okay, so this was your Feel Good track coming courtesy of the film that is Hey Baby. Of course, that is Salim Shahzada, Rehan Khan, Shankar Madhavan all together. Your Feel Good track. That is a Master Kalandar, and it is the weekend, which means that you guys are doing fun stuff. Let me know what you are up to.
1: Where in the world is Annika?
0: Okay, so let's do the answer to where in the world. So I gave you a set of clues and then I wanted you to message me and tell me where in the world you think I was. Okay, so the first clue was that this place is named after James Angel, who flew over this place and actually crashed his plane. This place is 3,212 feet tall. It has featured in many films, including Up, Point Break, and Where Dreams May Come True. And the country in where it is located actually has a stamp dedicated to it. Is, of course, I am talking about the Angel Falls. Now, I remember seeing this in Up and it looked absolutely amazing, but I thought the ones in Up was Paradise Falls. Is that different? But yes, it is Angel Falls. And let me tell you who got it right. Ifti got it right. Ragini. Sarah told me about this place called Devil's Mouth or Devil's Mountain. I've never heard of that before. But that's also in Venezuela. And Maya got it right. And Sham got it right. And he's actually been there as well. So that is amazing. Today, what should I ask for? Ooh, should I send me a drum, of course, because we are going to the Dilsuit Dos Anjos concert. Send me a drum because we're going to be dancing it all night long.
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0: Okay, so this is for all the lovely people not going to go and see Diljit Dosanjh. And of course, remember, we have got Diljit Dosanjh songs going on all day long on, of course, Like a Punjab. So make sure you check it out. It is going to be a great. And if you're there, maybe come and find me.
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0: Okay, so Sarah is educating me. She's saying the Devil Mountain is the mountain angels falls, water collects when the rain falls. I don't know if I get that completely, but thank you so much for educating me, Sarah. Okay, so we are moving to the final hour of Weekend Drive, where we are going to be doing a riddle me this. It's time to get your brain juices working for the weekend. So I'm going to do this one from Maidan, and then I will see you for the final hour of Weekend Drive. Make sure you join me.
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2: The top stories this hour. Reform UK has received the biggest single donation to a UK political party twice. £72 million has come from two British crypto billionaires. Ben Dello and Christopher Harborne say they want the party to be able to fight the next general election on a level playing field. Ollie Buston from the campaign group Clean Up Westminster wants a cap on political donations.
3: It's the only real solution. It's the only way you stop these mega donors making these donations that are corrupting our politics and making it more responsive to their needs than to the needs of ordinary people.
2: Labour says Nigel Farage and Reform can't buy their way out of sleaze and scandal. A spokesman for the Prime Minister says his position on Irish unity is unchanged after Donald Trump's intervention. The US President told an audience in Dublin he'd love to see a united Ireland. Andy Burnham has said a referendum is off the table. Conor Murphy from the Republican Party Sinn Féin says the Prime Minister doesn't have that authority.
4: Andy Burnham's remarks about taking things off the table is actually inaccurate. The Good Friday Agreement is a matter of international law. He doesn't have the power to decide things are off the table, and the only power that they have is to call the poll and to legislate for its outcome.
2: A 76-year-old man's been arrested on suspicion of concealing his identity at an anti-immigration protest in Portsmouth. Police warns they'd use powers to stop those wearing face coverings. A man's died in a crash in Dundee. The 69-year-old was the driver of a Hyundai with the passenger, a woman aged 63, taken to hospital yesterday morning. And in sport, Chelsea were held 2-2 by Hull City after coming from behind in the Premier League. Liverpool struggled to a 0-0 draw at home to Fulham. Nottingham Forest got a 2-1 win at Aston Villa. Ipswich won 3-2 against Crystal Palace, who went down to 10 men in the first half. Brentford got a 2-2 draw at Bournemouth. Arsenal tried to keep up their perfect start later at Sunderland. From Sky News, I'm AJ Walsh.
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5: Okay, so London, we are looking at your weather first. Tonight will become increasingly cloudy in the second part of the night. Outbreaks of rain are expected to push in from the north. You've got lows of 17 degrees. And then Midlands, we look over at you. Tonight is expected to be mainly dry with areas of cloud and clear spells. You've got lows of 16 degrees.
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5: Good afternoon, this is Annika on Weekend Drive. How are you doing? This is, of course, the Saturday edition. We have got a Riddle Me This, but let's start with our back-to-back tracks.
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0: Okay, so that was your final set of Back to Back tracks for Weekend Drive. The one you can hear in the background, of course, is Uri Uri Jai from the film that is Race. And the one you heard before that is Manike Jubinotial and Johani from the film that is Thank God.
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0: Okay, so the riddle today is, it's quite a tricky one actually. The riddle is, if you have me, you want to share me, but if you share me, you no longer have me. Ooh, what am I? That's a tricky one. If you have me, you want to share me, but if you share me, you no longer have me. What am I? I think it's quite a tricky one today. I want you to think about it, get your brain juices flowing, and tell me what you think it is. Here it is one more time. If you have me, you want to share me, but if you share me, you no longer have me. What am I? Message me and let me know. Okay, we are going to do this one from the film that is a Fana.
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0: Okay, so Sarah and Sham have already got the answer to Riddle Me This, but I'm going to give it to you one more time. The riddle today is, if you have me, you want to share me, but if you share me, then you no longer have me. If you have me, you want to share me, but if you share me, you no longer have me. What am I? Message me and let me know. This beautiful track is Desa Rangila. That is, of course, a Mahalakshmi Iyer. Taking you back to 2006 with this one. The film that is Fana. What a great film that was.
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0: Okay, so throwing it back to 2005 with this one. This is, of course, Sean and KK, your diamond track of the hour. That is Thus Behind It. This is Weekend Drive. Hope you guys are having a good one. Are you going to be at the concert? Because if you are, come and find me. Welcome party tonight.
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1: 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And

0: I mean, if I have to tell you who the artist of the week this week is, I'm going to say to you, where have you been? Where have you been living? Of course, this is a Nazar, say Nazar Mile. What a great track. That is Ustad Rahat Fateh Ali Khan. Remember, he is going to be in a concert. Yes, he is, next year with his son. A tribute to his uncle. So if you're going to get tickets, get them soon because you know they're going to sell out. Okay, so Big Boss is back. The 20th season of Big Boss is happening. It is hosted by Salman Khan. 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
19: 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Team India takes on Afghanistan in three explosive T20 internationals from 13th to 17th September. 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

0: Okay, so this is the man of the moment. Of course, that is Mr. Digit Dosanjh with Simmer. Love like this from the album I'm an Artist, Bro. That is quite a title, right? Love to see what music comes out of that. It is a Weekend Drive with your host, Annika. Happy Saturday, everyone.
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0: Okay, so it is time for me to say goodbye. Thank you so much for your company. Sonia is up next, so make sure you show her some love. And I will be back tomorrow for the Sunday edition of Weekend Drive. 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
2: The top stories this hour. The Lib Dems and Greens are calling for a cap on political donations following record handouts. Crypto billionaire Christopher Harborne has matched the £36 million given to Reform UK by another British tycoon, Ben Dello. Both men say they want to create a level playing field with Labour and the Conservatives. Donald Trump has ensured his two-day visit to Ireland has made headlines. Moments after he landed in Dublin, he told the Irish Prime Minister and reporters he'd love to see a unified Ireland. The US President insisted it's going to happen eventually. But John Burroughs, the leader of the Ulster Unionist Party, says that's rubbish.
3: Donald Trump says there's inevitability of a united Ireland, yet the needle isn't changing in terms of the overall view. In fact, in the last number of years, those who are surveyed say they're more likely to remain in the United Kingdom than even a couple of years ago. So look, there's a lot of talk on this, but actually there's very little data to ever substantiate it.
2: A man's been sentenced to 9 years in prison for masterminding a violent raid at a home of Manchester City's goalkeeper. Gianluigi Donnarumma and his girlfriend were attacked in their home in Paris in 2023. In sport, Chelsea battled back to draw 2-2 at home to Hull City and remain a point behind their newly promoted opponents in the Premier League. The West Londoners boss Zambi Alonso says they're repeating previous mistakes.
4: When we got the lead, you still need to be competing and not to give the chance for so easily for them to come back, especially in the first goal. We can do much better. It was too soft to give them this hope, because till then we were controlling, we were creating chances.
2: Elsewhere, Liverpool were held 0-0 by Fulham. Aston Villa suffered a 2-1 defeat at home to Nottingham Forest, and 10-man Crystal Palace lost 3-2 to Ipswich. Brentford got a 2-2 draw at Bournemouth. Hibs thrashed Ross County 3-0 to make it through to the last four of the Scottish League Cup. And Oscar-winning British producer Jeremy Thomas, known for his films including The Last Emperor and Sexy Beast, has died. He was 77. From Sky News, I'm AJ Walsh.
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5: And the weather update for Saturday evening. London tonight, warm and muggy. Temperature of 17 degrees Celsius. And the Midlands, rain with a light breeze, 16 degrees Celsius.
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1: Laika Radio London, Sonia here on the This Seat Vibe Show. It's all about the Punjabi vibe, positive vibes, and checking in on you to see how your week was going. And then you shake off all your stress right here on the This Seat Vibe Show every Saturday night. And then from the hour of 8 p.m. to 9 p.m, it's a non-stop Punjabi music. Now, I know many people have got tickets, even if it's lastminute.com, to see Diljit tonight in Wembley. Now, if you couldn't go, it was out of your budget, whatever reason, because they were a little bit expensive, right, the tickets, I'm thinking of doing a full hour Diljit hour in the Punjabi vibe section. So we can have our own mini concert while he's actually playing out in Wembley Arena at the same time. So apparently he's going to be on stage 8 p.m. Wembley Arena is very strict on time, apparently, on this occasion. And he should be finishing the concert by 10:30 p.m. So if he's on stage at 8 p.m, Sonia's on stage too, right here on the This Seat Vibe Show with you, playing non-stop Diljit music. I know Diljit fans are going to be like, yes! Drop me a thumbs up if we should do that later on tonight. Today is National Chocolate Milkshake Day. So my question, real talk or rubbish, is coming up. That's the clue. That is the subject. You let me know, am I telling you the truth or am I lying to you with a smile? The WhatsApp number you need very, very shortly, 07424 222 222.
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Radio's Let's Get Real Talk or Rubbish on the airwaves. Give you a statement, you let me know, am I telling you the truth or am I lying to you with a smile? Now, chocolate, for all my chocoholics listening in just now, and for the ones who don't like chocolate, I haven't actually met anyone, probably once, but only to say that person was quite a boring person, so I wasn't surprised for them to say, I don't like chocolate. Radio, back to this. Real talk or rubbish? The statement is, chocolate melts in your mouth because its melting point is close to body temperature. So once again, chocolate melts in your mouth because its melting point is close to your body temperature. Real talk or rubbish? Am I telling the truth or am I smiling with a lie? The other way around. Am I telling the truth or am I lying with a smile? That's what happens when you message me live direct. I'm reading your messages and speaking at the same time. It's Sonia, it's the This Eat a Vibe show. Right now we're playing Real Talk or Rubbish. Keep it locked, keep it like her. You've also got a chance to win a very stylish celebrity style. Well, you're going to feel like a celebrity photo shoot. So try and get in on that competition. Probably in the next hour. Just keep it locked, keep it like her. You could be in with a chance to win a photo shoot worth £100 tonight. So more details on that very, very slow, very, very shortly. It's Sonia, it's the This Eat a Vibe show.

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2: Rightio, let's get the answer to Real Talk or Rubbish. The statement earlier on that I mentioned here was chocolate melts in your mouth because its melting point is close to your body temperature. That is a real talk, so well done to everyone saying, I think it's right, Sonia. Yeah, it is true. The silky melt is exactly why chocolate feels so good once you're eating it. All because the body temperature is around 34 or 36 degrees, up to about 37. And the cocoa butter in chocolate has a very similar melting point, which is exactly why chocolate melts in the mouth. Even when you're holding it, you know, you've got your kids holding it and it's all melted over, that's why. So chocolate melts because its melting point is very close to the body temperature. Keep it long, keep it like I was actually telling the truth. Well done to that. I'll get the currency updates and then update you on a very good chance, because once you enter, you always have a very good chance to become a winner tonight, to win a photo shoot worth £100. Feeling like a celebrity. It could be you tonight, Johnnyman.
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2: Top stories this hour. Andy Burnham faces renewed calls to cap political donations after Reform UK received £72 million in 2 days. The money from crypto billionaires Ben Dello and Christopher Harborne follows major scrutiny of the party's finances. They've also prompted demands for a review of political funding laws. Lib Dem spokesperson Lisa Smart says her party is calling for emergency legislation.
3: When somebody can give £36 million, that's more than was spent by all the parties in the whole election last time, it's clear that that voice is going to be heard with rather more clarity than just a voter in Clacton or any other seat in the country.
2: Downing Street insists an Irish unity poll is off the table after Donald Trump's remarks in Dublin. The US president says he'd love to see a united Ireland. Conor Murphy from the Republican Party Sinn Féin says the Good Friday Agreement is a matter of international law. A 76-year-old man's been arrested on suspicion of concealing his identity at an anti-immigration protest in Portsmouth. Police warned they'd use powers to stop those wearing face coverings. The boss of Anthropic says the artificial intelligence industry needs to slow down over growing fears it'll be misused. Dario Amodei warns that within 6 to 12 months, AI could be capable of leading a swarm that takes over the entire internet. Hull City remain above Chelsea in the Premier League after a shock 2-2 draw at Stamford Bridge. Manager Sergei Yarekovic told us that his team might have won.
4: We had through Ollie McBurney, I think, for 3-1. Excellent chance. But again, Martinez saved the ball, saved this chance. And then 2-2, we should control this player better in the box. Pedro, especially João Pedro, he will score. And then on 2-2, could be our win.
2: Tottenham still haven't scored this season and drew 0-0 with Everton. Liverpool were held at home by Fulham. That was also goalless. Hibs made it through to the semi-finals of the Scottish League Cup by beating Ross County 3-0. From Sky News, I'm AJ Walsh.
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5: Let's get the weather. London tonight, warm and muggy, 17 degrees Celsius. And the Midlands, rain with a light breeze, 16 degrees Celsius.
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0: Well, Diljit is at Wembley. You've got Diljit at Leica. The power of music, hey? The person who's singing this song live, the human, is in Wembley, but his voice is playing out right here over the airways on the This Seat Vibe show. Gentlemen, if you were thinking, I wish I could have a photo shoot. Maybe I was saving up for it, or maybe I just don't have time. Well, maybe the moment has come tonight. Leica Radio Network once again is teaming up with Hey Gorgeous, the shopping and lifestyle exhibition taking place Saturday the 19th and Sunday the 20th of September. That is next weekend at Byron Hall in Harrow, with the headline sponsor Sari, Polita and additional key sponsors, Big & Regrow, Shana Foods. Now, to gain free entry to the event, just visit the website heygorgeous.events and enter the discount code Leica. But additional to that, you've got a chance to win a fabulous prize tonight. All you need to do is text in the word gorgeous to the WhatsApp number 07424222222. And I will tell you what the prize is after the next song. So grab your phones and get ready to text in the word gorgeous. Once I give you the details of the fabulous prize you could win tonight, all I'm going to say is that if you are the winner tonight, make sure you got your outfits ready, you got your makeup ready, because you're going to be smiling all the way. It's Sonia, the This Eat Vibe show. You're right in the Punjabi Power Hour. It's kind of Diljit orientated. If you're not at Wembley Arena, you're listening to Leica.
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1: 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It's all about with a chance to win £100 worth of photo shoot, courtesy of London Icon Photo Shoots by Boomika Dalvi Photography. Shout out to Boomika. That's a wonderful prize. I may sneak in a couple of photo shoots if you don't mind. Now, but first of all, for you, gentlemen, you are number one priority. So for a chance to win a London Icon photo shoot tonight, these are the details. Boomika Photography specializes in various types of shoots, including product photography, events, family shoots, and portfolio shoots for businesses. Now, Boomika expertly guides and engages with clients to help curate wonderful memories. Boomika is giving away a fabulous London Icon shoot at either Tower Bridge or Westminster. Those are the two locations. A one-hour photo shoot with 10 edited final pictures. Journeymans, the winner who we select tonight, you are going to look and feel like a celebrity at one of these London locations. The value is up to £100. So this is something I would like to win. You know, when Christmas comes around, which is very, very shortly, you go shopping for Christmas gifts and you'll be like, I want to give this to someone. And then you'll be like, I kind of like it. Maybe I'll get another one for myself. Tonight's competition is something like this. As we search for a winner tonight, I secretly want to win too. It's Sonia. It's the This Eat Vibe Show. Now, for you to win tonight, all you need to do is text me the word gorgeous on the Leica WhatsApp number. And you need to go to the photo shoot once you win, okay? Looking like this. It's all about the morning vibes.

So if you're just joining, what's up, Janiman? How you doing? Shout out to Pravin, who's driving right now, saying that he's stuck in traffic around the Tooting area. But I'm hoping with the music in the background, Pravin, it's not too painful. Shout out to Jasmine, who met the Leica team in Quality Foods earlier today. She's saying, oh my God, I feel like I'm missing out. My cousins and relatives have gone to the Diljit concert. And as she hears the Diljit music play out, she's getting FOMO. But Jasmine, it's fine. You're getting a different type of Diljit concert. One you didn't have to pay any ticket money for. Ram Lal Bhatia at home, enjoying yourself. Grab your favourite food. When you get a chance, you'd start dancing. This is more of a VIP experience, you know? If you just joined, we are in the middle of a competition. The prize is courtesy of Bhumika Dalvi Photography via her London Icon photo shoot. She specializes in various types of shoots, including product photography, event, family shoots, and portfolio shoots for businesses. Bhumika currently is giving away this fabulous prize for someone tonight, right here on Leica Radio. You have a chance to win a photo shoot, a 1 hour photo shoot with 10 edited final pictures. The shoot location will be either Tower Bridge or Westminster. And for one lucky gentleman tonight, you are going to feel like a true celebrity, London style. What you need to do is text in the word gorgeous to the Leica WhatsApp number, and I will be picking a winner from the long list of selection that is coming up on my screen. And you're definitely going to be guinea.

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1: Right, I've just got a live update of Diljit on stage in Wembley. And this is the song he was singing. So don't say I'm trying to make it equally mashed for you right here on the This Seat Vibe Show. Here we go.

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So I've got last song coming up now for the Punjabi Power Hour. You still have time. I'm going to announce the winner around 9:20 p.m. All you need to do is text in the

0: word gorgeous. Be in with a chance to win a photo shoot taking place at locations either Tower Bridge or in Westminster. And this is all courtesy of London Icon Photography and the lady who is going to make this happen is Bhumika Dalvi Photography. You've still got a few minutes. Don't doubt it. Send in the word gorgeous.
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2: The top stories this hour. The Lib Dems and Greens are calling for a cap on political donations following record handouts. Crypto billionaire Christopher Harborne has matched the £36 million given to Reform UK by another British tycoon, Ben Dello. Both men say they want to create a level playing field with Labour and the Conservatives. Here's Reform's deputy leader, Richard Tice.
3: It's up front so that the Labour Party can't legislate against it in their usual jealous, vindictive way. And it'll be spent across a range of things, including, vitally, campaign managers, really good people. Both the main parties spend in the order of £40 million in a general election year.
2: Downing Street insists an Irish unity poll is off the table after Donald Trump claimed it would be very cool. The US president, who's on a visit to Ireland, says he believes the unification of Ireland is going to happen eventually. A man's been sentenced to 9 years in prison for masterminding a raid on the home of Manchester City's goalkeeper. Gianluigi Donnarumma and his girlfriend were attacked at their home in Paris in 2023 when the footballer played for PSG. Tottenham remain without a Premier League goal this season after being held 0-0 at home to Everton. Boss Roberto De Zerbi says it was a disappointing display.
4: We didn't create the right chance compared to the quality of the play. We didn't shoot when we could shoot. We didn't make the right decision in the last third.
2: Liverpool also had a goalless draw with Fulham. Chelsea came from behind to finish 2-2 at home to unbeaten Hull. Aberdeen got through to the semi-finals of the Scottish League Cup after beating Kilmarnock on penalties. Hibs were winners today too with 3-0 over Ross County. And John Malkovich has been named Best Actor at the Venice Film Festival. It's for his performance as an aging maverick CIA agent in Wild Horse 9. Mathilde Arcel took the female award for Woman Unknown. From Sky News, I'm AJ Walsh.
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5: And the weather update for London tonight. Warm and muggy, 17 degrees Celsius. And for the Midlands, rain with a light breeze, 16 degrees Celsius.
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5: It's all about the request hour. And a chance to announce a possible winner tonight in around 20 minutes. It's all about winning a photo shoot in London tonight.
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0: That is the right two words, Ethia. Just in case you just joined, I'm giving you a chance to win a London photo shoot in a matter of 15-ish minutes. Like a Radio Network has once again teamed up with Hey Gorgeous, the shopping and lifestyle exhibition, taking place next weekend on Saturday the 19th and 20th of September at Byron Hall in Harrow. So we're giving away absolutely fun, exciting prizes. And on my show tonight, you have a chance to win a photo shoot, courtesy of London Icon, courtesy of Bhumika Dalvi Photography, for a London Icon photo shoot. She specialises in various types of shoots, including product photography, events, family shoots and portfolio shoots for businesses. Bhumika expertly guides and engages with the client to help curate wonderful memories. And Bhumika is giving away a fantastic London Icon photo shoot. The two locations are either going to be Tower Bridge or Westminster. The photo shoot will last 1 hour and you will get 10 edited final pictures. So for a gentleman listening tonight, in a matter of minutes, you will have the chance to win and then eventually feel, look like a celebrity. And the photo shoot is to the value of £100. So if you were thinking, I really do need that, I really wanted that, I secretly manifested that, text in the word gorgeous right now to the Leica WhatsApp number. And in about 15-ish minutes, I will be announcing the winner for that London photo shoot.
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0: So this song has been requested eventually by Maya, who is soaking in her bubble bath while listening to Leica, the This Here Vibe show in the background. But the only thing with this, Maya, you cannot get too excited in the bath, right? The Barney is going to be jumping out. Just calmly listen to this one. Here we go. It's Sonia. It's the This Here Vibe show.

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2: Class, it's been reported that if we keep using water like we are now, by 2055 we could be short by 5 billion litres a day.
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It's Sonia on the This Eat Vime show. The winner is so, so close. So after the next song coming up, I will be announcing the winner for the London Icon photo shoot, courtesy of... One second, where's it gone? So after the next song, I will be announcing the winner for the London Icon photo shoot, courtesy of Bhumika Dalvi Photography, specialising in various type of photo shoots. But on this particular one that you are about to win tonight, it will be a photo shoot located either in Tower Bridge or Westminster. The photo shoot will be for 1 hour. You'll get 10 edited photos. And Jonathan, you will look and feel like a celebrity. So thank you, Bhumika. We're about to announce the winner after the next song. The reason I'm just putting this out there is I need the winner to be alert. And as soon as I read out the last 4 digits of your mobile number, which I've got on my screen, I do wait for a thumbs up, knowing that the winner has heard it live. If I get no thumbs up by the time a second song plays out, we then move on to a second listener who could be in a chance to swipe the prize. So it's all about being alert, Jonathan. Literally in about 3 minutes, announcing a potential winner for tonight for a London Icon photo shoot.

is about to be announced. Well, potential. The last four digits of your mobile number are about to be announced. If I get a thumbs up, all right, oh my God. Getting excited and nervous for you. So it's all about the London Icon photo shoot. Potential winner in a matter of seconds just now with Bhumika Dalvi Photography. You're getting a chance for her to take some magnificent photos of you either around Tower Bridge or Westminster. A 1 hour photo shoot with 10 edited final pictures. You're going to feel like a celebrity right here in London. The value of this is up to £100. The potential winner tonight is number ending 7224. Number ending 7224. I've got the next song ready and lined up. If by the end of that song I have not received a thumbs up or a response, I'm here, I'm the winner, I take it, I move on to the second person in line. Let's go.

So that one there is Vibe from Diljit. The number 7224 has not responded. OMG. Okay, number ending 7224, you did not respond up until the end of that song. Oh my gosh, the next person who could win tonight, the London Icon photo shoot. Number ending 8163. You need to get in contact with me before the next song plays out. Number ending 8163. You are second in line to be a potential winner tonight for the London Icon photo shoot. Number ending 8163. Send in a thumbs up. And hopefully I can announce a winner.

0: Can I just say, mashallah. Ooh, it was close. We have got a thumbs up from number ending 8163. Deepa, you crack me up. If 8163 had not given me the thumbs up, girl, you would be position number 3, but ultimately position 1 and be the winner tonight. But the winner is number ending 8163, Raju Bhai, for the London Icon photo shoot.
1: You're a winner. Woo-hoo! On Leica.
0: Congratulations. Well done right here on the This Heat Vibe Show. We finally got a winner. I was wondering, am I going to go to position 3?
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2: Top stories this hour. Reform UK has received the biggest single donation to a UK political party twice. £72 million has come from two British crypto billionaires. Ben Dello and Christopher Harborne say they want the party to be able to fight the next general election on a level playing field. Ollie Buston from the campaign group Clean Up Westminster wants a cap on political donations.
3: It's the only real solution. It's the only way you stop these mega donors making these donations that are corrupting our politics and making it more responsive to their needs than to the needs of ordinary people.
2: Labour says Nigel Farage and Reform can't buy their way out of sleaze and scandal. A spokesman for the Prime Minister says his position on Irish unity is unchanged after Donald Trump's intervention. The US President told an audience in Dublin he'd love to see a united Ireland. Andy Burnham has said a referendum is off the table. A man's been arrested after a bus was hijacked in County Tyrone. Passengers were allowed off the service in Oma, but the driver was held, allegedly at knife point. Police followed the vehicle and it was eventually stopped in Strabane. One man's been taken to hospital. In sport, Chelsea battled back to draw 2-2 at home to Hull City and remain a point behind their newly promoted opponents in the Premier League. The West Londoners boss, Xabi Alonso, says they're repeating previous mistakes.
4: When we got the lead, you still need to be competing and not to give the chance for so easily for them to come back, especially in the first goal. We can do much better. It was too soft to give them this hope because till then we were controlling, we were creating chances.
2: Elsewhere, Liverpool were held 0-0 by Fulham before Tottenham and Everton also finished goalless. Aston Villa suffered a 2-1 defeat at home to Nottingham Forest. And in the Scottish League Cup quarterfinals, Aberdeen needed penalties to get past Kilmarnock 3-1. From Sky News, I'm Ruth McKee.
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10: Hey, it's me, Raj Badin. 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
2: The top stories this hour. Andy Burnham faces renewed calls to cap political donations after Reform UK received £72 million in 2 days. The money from crypto billionaires Ben Dello and Christopher Harborne follows major scrutiny of the party's finances. They've also prompted demands for a review of political funding laws. Lib Dem spokesperson Lisa Smart says her party's calling for emergency legislation.
3: When somebody can give £36 million, that's more than was spent by all the parties in the whole election last time, it's clear that that voice is going to be heard with rather more clarity than just a voter in Clacton or any other seat in the country.
2: Donald Trump has triggered a diplomatic row, saying he would love to see a united Ireland. Speaking to reporters in Dublin, the US president claimed reunification was inevitable, adding it may as well happen now. Andy Burnham says the issue is off the table. The boss of Anthropic says the artificial intelligence industry needs to slow down over growing fears it will be misused. Dario Amaldi warns that within 6 to 12 months, AI could be capable of leading a swarm that takes over the entire internet. In sport, Tottenham remain without a Premier League goal this season after being held 0-0 at home to Everton. Boss Roberto De Zerbi says it was a disappointing display.
4: We didn't create the right chance compare the quality of the play. We didn't shoot when we could shoot. We didn't make the right decision in the last third.
2: Chelsea came from behind to finish 2-2 at home to unbeaten Hull. Arsenal made it 4 wins from 4 to start their Premier League title defence with a 2-0 win at Sunderland. Aberdeen got through to the semi-finals of the Scottish League Cup after beating Kilmarnock 3-1 on penalties. And that's from Sky News. I'm Ruth McKee.
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2: The top stories this hour. The Lib Dems and Greens are calling for a cap on political donations following record handouts. Crypto billionaire Christopher Harborne has matched the £36 million given to Reform UK by another British tycoon, Ben Dellew. Both men say they want to create a level playing field with Labour and the Conservatives. Here's Reform's deputy leader, Richard Tice.
3: It's up front so that the Labour Party can't legislate against it in their usual jealous, vindictive way. And it'll be spent across a range of things, including, vitally, campaign managers, really good people. Both the main parties spend in the order of £40 million in a general election year.
2: A spokesman for the Prime Minister says his position on Irish unity is unchanged after Donald Trump's intervention. The US President told an audience in Dublin he'd love to see a united Ireland. Andy Burnham has said a referendum on the issue is off the table. A man's been arrested after a bus was hijacked in County Tyrone. Passengers were allowed off the service in Omagh, but the driver was held allegedly at knife point. Police followed the vehicle and it was eventually stopped in Strabane. One man's been taken to hospital. In sport, Arsenal made it 4 wins from 4 to start their Premier League title defence with a 2-0 victory at Sunderland. The champions' goalkeeper, David Raya, saved a second-half penalty with the scores level at 0-0. But boss Mikel Arteta says, in his view, the decision to award the spot kick was unacceptable.
4: I watched it 20 times and I cannot find a way to understand how you even think to give a penalty in that situation or the way the VAR has to intervene.
2: Aberdeen got past Kilmarnock 3-1 on penalties to reach the semi-finals of the Scottish League Cup. And Elena Rybakina is the new US Open tennis women's champion, denying Aryna Sabalenka a third straight title. From Sky News, I'm Ruth McKee.
0: This is Leica Radio Network, officially London's number one Asian commercial radio group. Back to the biggest love songs non-stop through the night. On Leica Radio, this is The Love Sound.